shots in a fast attacking display. Captain Anthony Rickson played his 100th senior game, producing an inspirational defensive performance worthy of doubts in a fast attacking display. Captain Anthony Rickson played his 100th senior game, producing an inspirational defensive performance worthy of

0: Rupert's Bar and Grill last month. Just Cuts Rose City says it's an incredible honour to be recognised for the hard work and dedication of their amazing team, with many community members dropping in to offer congratulations. Other winners on the night included Cooper's Menswear for marketing, Williams for sales, and Surf Dive and Ski for service. Rose City Shopping World congratulated all recipients for their ongoing commitment to providing an outstanding shopping experience for the Warwick community. You can find more local news stories in the latest editions of the Town and Country Journal, Warwick Today and Warwick Daily News.
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0: And you're listening to Rose City FM 89.3 with Ray and Tanya until midday. Now, you just listened to Michael Bolton, How Am I Supposed to Live Without You? He co-wrote that song with Doug James in 1982, but it was first recorded by Laura Brennigan in 1983. So there you go.
1: Oh, there you go. Yes, yes, apparently it was, yes.
0: Yeah, I'll have to listen to her version.
1: Laura Brennigan, yes. She does sing it really well, actually.
0: Yeah, yeah.
1: Okay, so up next I have got, on this date, Police played their first gig together as a trio, Sting, Andy Summers and Stuart Copeland, in Birmingham in 1977. Now, I couldn't find a song from 1977 you know, while they were on stage and everything else, so I couldn't find one then. But I have got Message in the Bottle, which I'm going to play. And then Van Halen with Dreams and Dragon, Dreams of an Ordinary Man.

Okay, I'm going to interrupt my music for a minute. The Vietnam Veterans Day local event is on today down at Leslie Park. It is starting in half an hour's time. So it starts at 10:45 today down at Leslie Park. So if anybody's interested in going to that one, it starts in roughly half an hour's time.

You're listening to Rose City FM 89.3 with Ray and Tanya until midday. It is 25 minutes past 10. Okay, coming up next, I've got the Easy Beats. So in 1966, the Easy Beats brought out the song Friday on My Mind. And then I've got Celine Dion with Call the Man. And then I thought I'd play a cover version of Friday on My Mind by David Bowie, and he brought it out in 1973.

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All right, you're on Fro City FM 89.3. Sorry about that before. I was supposed to play a request song from Kenny Rogers, Through the Years, and that's for David. So, but before that, I accidentally hit the wrong button and played the Moody Blues. So sorry about that one. Okay, so we're going to play his song. And then I've got Philip Oakey and Georgia Moroder with Together in Electric Dreams. And then John H. Jazz, Shattered Dreams. So we're all good now.

Okay, you're listening to Rose City FM 89.3 with Ray and Tanya until midday. It is coming up, 4 minutes, maybe 3 minutes to 11. We're getting closer to 11 o'clock. Okay, so taking us up to the 11 o'clock news, I've got Don McLean and the song Babylon. So it was based on the Psalm 137, and in it, Don McLean plays a banjo. So have a listen before the news.

0: had also previously been linked to the 2022 first-round draft pick, Sarah Patterson Esport.
1: In rugby league, Rabbitohs superstar Latrell Mitchell appears to be moving closer to a comeback. The powerhouse centre has returned to training with the team ahead of Saturday's clash with the Warriors. Australian Independent Radio News.
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0: Okay, you're listening to Rose City FM 89.3. That was just Kylie Minogue's version. She did a cover in 1992 of Celebration, but Kool & the Gang originally brought it out in 1980, and that was the song before. So what have we got coming up next, Tanya?
1: Okay, we're going to read the weather a bit. So it's 16.9 degrees at the moment. Top of 19 is supposed to come to, but low of 5 tonight. Still windy outside, a few clouds. Okay, so on this day, Patrick Swayze, born in Houston, Texas, 1952, died age 57 in 2009. He was actor and dancer. He starred in his hit films Dirty Dancing in 87 and Ghost in 89. His favourite movie role was in City of Joy in 92. He had a hit single with She's Like the Wind, which was featured in the soundtrack to Dirty Dancing. So I'm going to play that song now, She's Like the Wind, and then I'm going to have RetroSync Heading Highway Dreams with Johnny B. Goode and Air Supply Sweet Dreams. So I'm going to play three slow songs.

and you're listening to Rose City FM 89.3. You're with Ray and Tanya until midday, and it is 29 minutes past 11, so we have 31 minutes left. Woohoo! Okay, it's still looking cloudy and a little breezy outside. Temperature is 16.4 at the moment. Supposed to get to 19. Okay, coming up next, we have Melissa Etheridge, Beloved, and then in 1963, Bob and Earl brought out Harlem Shuffle, so I've got them. And then in 1986, the Rolling Stones did a cover version of it, of Harlem Shuffle, so you've got that as well.

0: And you're with Tanya and Ray on 89.3 this afternoon. I'm still up at...
1: This morning.
0: Oh, yeah, that too. Did that last night too. Oh, man. Yesterday, the other day. But
1: been
0: anyway.
1: A long couple of days.
0: I know. It's been a long day. Okay. Christian Slater, known as Christian Hawkins, born in New York City, New York in 1969, so he's 57. American actor from 2015 to 2019. He was a star in the TV series Mr. Robot, which I didn't even know that existed. His films include The Name of the Rose, Young Guns 2, Robin Hood, Prince of Thieves, as Will Scarlet, Broken Arrow, and Moonrise Kingdom. So I'm going to play the Bon Jovi song Blaze of Glory because that's the way I feel right now. And then the Eurythmics with Sweet Dreams are Made of These.

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3: 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We have got just under 7 minutes to go. Yeah, 7 minutes to go. So we'd like to say goodbye. So, Ray.
4: Another day
3: ending.
4: Another show ending. Thank you for listening, everybody. Hope you've enjoyed our variety of music that we've been playing. And Alan's in the room next door, so he'll be on after the 12 o'clock news.
3: Yep, sure will be.
4: Enjoy your afternoon. And
3: yep. So Ray's got a couple of songs that we're going to go out on.
4: Yeah.
3: So
4: okay, I've got "So Sick" by Neo.
3: Enyo.
4: It's N-E-Y-O, so Neo. But anyway, Cliff Richard, True Love Ways. And then you'll hear Tanya next Monday night and you'll hear us next Tuesday.
3: Yes.
4: We're back to our normal show.
3: All right, so everyone have a good day.
4: Have a good one.
3: See you. Bye.
4: Bye.

Yeah, well, on such a note, we better open up our weather folder and see what we do have in store for us. I think I'm going to trip over my words all day today. I can

0: been gusting through to 32 kilometres an hour, so I knew it was a little bit breezy. It's currently 18 degrees. We're on the top, on our way to 19. We're supposed to get down to 6. So I haven't checked to see how far down we actually got. No rain in the gauge. Barometric pressure is level at 1032.1 hectopascals. There's a 40% chance of less than a millimetre of rain. The UV index is high and the fire danger high at this time of the year, and is moderate. I don't think it's been anything but moderate for a long time now. We've had a total of 7.8 millimetres for the month. We had 3.2 millimetres for last month and 28 millimetres the month before. So in the last month and a half, we've had 11 mil. Today's the 18th. Okay. That borders on 7.5 to 18.4 is our temperature range for today. 8.6 yesterday, got down to, got to high, up to 20. Our average for the month is between 3.7 and 19. Anyway, what do we got coming up? Over the next few days, basically it's partly cloudy every day of the week, with the exception of Saturday, when it's a chance of rain. But so it's 5 to 20 for Wednesday, 5 to 21 for Thursday, 5 to 22 for Friday, 6 to 22 for Saturday, with a 50% chance of 1 millimetre of rain. Woohoo! Sunday is partly cloudy, 6 to 23, and 7 to 23 for Monday. So that's where we're up to with that. Absolutely nothing on the radar until you get way up on the Sunshine Coast, Maroochydore and that sort of area. But apart from that, there's no radar at all. Nothing on the radar at all. It's 18.5 at the studio. It's 18 out at the Hermitage. And wind here is from the south at 8 kilometres an hour, gusting through to 10 kilometres an hour. And if we kind of scroll down here, I'll find it in a couple of seconds. We got 25 kilometres an hour at the studio. So there we go. And we didn't get down that low. We got down to temperature low. Oh, 9.6 at the studio. So there we are. That's where we're up to with the weather.
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0: Yeah, well, there we go. And it's a good afternoon, everyone. You are with Alan for this Tuesday afternoon, the 18th of August. It's 9 minutes past 12. You're on Rose City FM 89.3, more music variety. We broadcast out of Warwick in southeast Queensland. You can either pick us up on the radio or there's all sorts of ways you can live stream us. A couple of apps out there that do it and all sorts of things. Or you can do it on your computer. All sorts of ways to listen in on one of the best radio stations you will ever come across. And that's why they invited me in. They had to level it out somehow. Anyway, enough for that. Thanks, girls. Fantastic show, as is usual. They're really, really starting to pick up their act and sort of breeze in and breeze out. And sort of when they first started, they really had to work at it. Now they don't. They

0: Just breathe in and do it. 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How about some music, please? How about we start off with Budapest, George Ezra. And
1: did you miss me?

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And having let the dogs out, what's going to happen now? We'll have some Stray Cats with their track Rock This Town. And we'll follow that one up with You're Still the One, Shania Twain.

0: Thank you.
1: There we go, Shania Twain, You're Still the One. And the one before that was Rock This Town, Stray Cats. That brings the time through to 24 minutes past 12. Keep our music going. It's too late. I've already been driven crazy. She drives me crazy, Fine Young Cannibals. We'll follow that up with Out of Reach, Gabrielle.

0: Out of Reach, that's Gabrielle, and the one before that was She Drives Me Crazy. That was the Fine Young Cannibals, and that brings the time through to, we'll call it 27 minutes to 1 o'clock. 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

Yeah, who else but another brick in the wall, Pink Floyd. Rather iconic, that one, isn't it? At the Hop, Danny and the Juniors, and that brings the time through to 18 minutes to 1 o'clock. We'll keep our music going. It's a studio, Phil Collins, and we'll follow that with a Fast Car, Tracy Chapman cover, Lucas Combs.

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1: Hello, I'm Bethany Lawler with the latest news from around the Southern Downs. Warwick's Indoor Recreation and Aquatic Centre has reopened its pool this week after months of renovations, but swimmers will face reduced hours due to an acute shortage of lifeguards. YMCA, which leases the centre from Southern Downs Regional Council, says condensed opening times will remain in place until enough qualified staff can be found to safely operate both the main pool and hydrotherapy pool. The main pool will operate Monday to Thursday mornings from 5:30 to 11:30 and afternoons from 3:30 to 6:30, with Friday mornings only from 6 a.m. till 10 a.m. Warwick Swimming Club president Jacob Cadman says the renovated facility looks, feels and smells cleaner, describing the new pumps and filters as a big bonus for health and safety. Anyone keen to work as a lifeguard is encouraged to contact WIRAC as positions are currently available. Federal member for Maranoa David Littleproud says he has secured a commitment from the federal government to consider regulating bottled water exports following months of advocacy over the proposed Cherrybah Resort water extraction project in Elbow Valley. Agriculture Minister Julie Collins has confirmed the Commonwealth is progressing export assurance reforms that would bring bottled water under export control laws for the first time. Mr. Littleproud says the commitment follows sustained pressure after being told in March that bottled water was not covered under existing export powers. The minister says the reforms still require formal legislative rules before taking effect, describing the situation as a fight that is far from over. Mr. Littleproud says he will keep pushing until bottled water is treated the same as any other resource extracted and shipped offshore. 27 UniSQ biomedical science students have swapped the lecture theatre for the Darling Downs as part of a real-world health immersion program. The third-year students preparing to transition into the University of Queensland Doctor of Medicine program visited communities to experience social determinants of health firsthand. UniSQ Medicine Pathway Academic Lead Teddy Bliss says talking about regional health in the classroom is very different to experiencing it in person, particularly regarding First Nations health and rural communities. Students also met with Stanthorpe winemaker Adam Pemberthy from Dear Vincent Wines, exploring the connection between community, lifestyle and self-care in regional settings. Mr. Bliss says he wants students to see the beauty of the region and realise what a wonderful place it is to live, learn and work. In sports news, the Warwick Redbacks 2026 AFL season has ended with a 47-point loss to ladder leaders University Cougars on Saturday. The Redbacks matched the competition's best for three quarters, with Connor Lloyd, Danilio Lim and Noah Hunter among the standouts in a fast attacking display. Captain Anthony Rickson played his 100th senior game, producing an inspirational defensive performance worthy of the milestone. First-year players Lim and Hunter gave an exciting glimpse of the future, with Lim finishing with two goals and Hunter linking play with clean hands throughout. Both the Redbacks men and women closed their 2026 seasons with their sights set on 2027. And Rose City Shopping World has celebrated its annual retailer awards, with Just Cuts taking home two of the five major honours on the night. The hairdressing salon, which opened in Warwick in 2022, claimed both Retailer of the Year and Store Presentation at the awards held at Rupert's Bar and Grill last month. Just Cuts Rose City says it's an incredible honour to be recognised for the hard work and dedication of their amazing team, with many community members dropping in to offer congratulations. Other winners on the night included Cooper's Menswear for marketing, Williams for sales and Surf Dive and Ski for service. Rose City Shopping World congratulated all recipients for their ongoing commitment to providing an outstanding shopping experience for the Warwick community. You can find more local news stories in the latest editions of the Town and Country Journal, Warwick Today and Warwick Daily News.
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bustly and bleasily, hasn't it? Anyway, bit of music, please. Johnny Thorson with Poetry in Motion, and the Klugs, Clap Your Hands.

There we go. The Klugs, clap your hands, and poetry emotion. Don't need to listen. And that brings the time through to 11 minutes past one. What have we got coming up now? Delta Goodrum with Wings, and we'll follow that with Gurumal with Jesu.

There we are, that's Gurumal, that's Jesu, and the one before that was Delta Goodrum with Wings. And that brings the time through to 19 minutes past one. Let's open up our community announcements folder and see what there is in store for us again. Okay, Queensland Government, a speak out survey for 12 to 25 year olds. It's online at qld.gov.au/speakout. It's available now. This survey is free to young Queenslanders 12 to 25 to have your say on various topics: school, work, health and community. The Medicare Mental Health Centre has moved. It's now located, whichever way you want to look at it, is now 67 Guy Street in Warwick. The entrance is at the rear of the building. The phone number is the same, 07 4548 9744. 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This is held on the third Wednesday of the month, and the third Wednesday happens to be this Wednesday, which is Wednesday the 19th. 19th. I told you the address, 37 Guy Street in Warwick. You are not alone. 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Drug and alcohol use places immense emotional and practical strains on family members, and it can be lonely and socially isolating. We support you can improve your own and your other family members' well-being and create better outcomes for everyone. We care. We listen. We walk with you. Edgar, 0484 002 178. I've got to do this one. I do it almost every Tuesday. The Condamine Headwaters Land Care Group have got a native plant nursery. It's the Warwick TAFE building, which is 200 Dragon Street in Warwick. And they're open every Thursday from 9 a.m. to 12 noon. A fantastic range of native plants, particularly tube stocks, etc. Okay. The Wesley Life Force Suicide Prevention Training. There it's at that 163 Palmer Street, Warwick. Between 10 a.m. and 10:05, between 9 a.m. and 1:05 p.m. on Wednesday the 19th. That's tomorrow. 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We'll squeeze in one more. No, we won't. This is tomorrow as well. Rose City Probus Club. Guest speaker is Heather Rayburn. She's an author. That's at the RSL Club in Warwick at 9:30 a.m. on Wednesday. That's tomorrow. Come along, come enjoy frescons with cream and jam and a cuppa. Plenty of time for friendly conversations. You're guaranteed a warm welcome. Heather Rayburn's books are A Crofter's Song and Outback Sage. Please book with Margie. Marie, 0409 439 272. And we'll squeeze in one more, only because I've got a little bit of an involvement in this one. There is a car boot sale fundraising event. 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This is at the Warwick Showground between 11 a.m. and 2 p.m. on Saturday the 22nd of August. That's this coming Saturday. There is a low cost per stall. The fundraiser is for four entrants. Food and drink will be available. Bring your goods, table,
some shade, and sell. So you don't have got to come out of your car boot. You're welcome to pop up a little gazebo or something crazy and sell from that. More information or for bookings, text Lisa 0414 650 356. And there's another one coming up with Lisa as well, but we won't do that today. We've covered enough ground today. I'll get myself into trouble for going on, prattling on too long as I usually do. Anyway, I tell you what we'll do now. We'll get back into some music. Lazy Sunday, Small Faces.

0: There we go. Lazy Sunday. I'd like one of them. Small Faces and James Arthur, Lasting Lover. And that brings the time through to 28 minutes to 2 o'clock. I've done that bit. I didn't delete it. Read the community announcements. I've already done that bit, so we'll do this one instead.
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1: There we go. Betty Davis Eyes. That's Kim Kiner. And the one before that was Am I Wrong? Nico and Vins. And that brings the time through to 11 minutes to 2 o'clock. Back to our music, please. Sweet Dreams are made of this. Eurythmics.

There we go, Shania Twain. If you're not in it for love, I'm out of here. The one before that was Sweet Dreams Are Made of This. That's the Eurythmics. Anyway, that brings the time through to, where are we? Oh, 2 minutes to two. I have mistimed. What are we going to do? I haven't got any 2 minute songs coming up. So long, baby, Del Shannon. This will take us a couple of seconds over, but we'll get away with that.

there is currently a fire on Willowvale Road, 276 Willowvale Road. And, there you go. It's unconfirmed. Only rumour has it, but my rumour is coming from a good source. So there you go. And on that note, let's get back to our music, please. What have we got coming up now? Back to you, Brian Adams.

There we go. That's Away From Here. That's Pink and the Rag and Bone Man. And the one before that was Back to You, Bryan Adams. And that brings the time through to, we'll call it 18 minutes past two, Rose City FM 89.3. We do have a funeral announcement now.

This is a funeral announcement for Yvonne Faye Wilkinson, late of Massey, passed away on the 12th of August 2026. Beloved wife of Peter, loved mother and mother-in-law of Alan and Sharon, Suzanne and Howard. Grandmother to Jamie, Ben, Sammy, Caressa, Savannah, deceased, Matthew, Danielle, and Lincoln, and great-grandmother to Kyle, Jody, Sally, Jude, and Audie, the sister to Casey, deceased, of Robin and Christine. Relatives and friends are expected invited to attend Yvonne's celebration of life to be held at the Warwick Uniting Church, Guy Street, Warwick. Service commencing on Thursday the 27th of August at 11:30. That's Yvonne Faye Wilkinson, and the celebration is the Warwick Uniting Church, Guy Street, Warwick, with service commencing at 11:30 on the 27th of August.

There we go, Love Me Like You Do. That's Elan Golding, that's right. And Waterloo Sunset, Kinks was the one before that. And that brings the time through to 27 minutes past two. We'll keep our music going. Cyndi Lauper, True Colours, and Boom Shake the Room. Jazzy Jeff. And who's he with? And the Fresh Faces, that's who it is. But anyway, True Colours, Cyndi Lauper.

0: I think we'll hang on to that for a couple of minutes. In the meantime, that was Boom Shake the Room. Lazy Jeff and I'll have to lead this. It's coming off the end of my page. And the Fresh Prince. There we go. And the one before that was True Colours, Cyndi Lauper. And that brings the time through to 24 minutes to 3 o'clock.
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0: Yeah, well, there we go. And no wonder I can't get it to work. I'm using the wrong mouse. This is what happens when you use two computers. The wind is currently somewhere between 20 and 36 kilometres an hour. It's only 18 degrees. We're heading to a top of 19. But that's going to happen in the next hour because it normally starts to cool off after 3, doesn't it? But anyway, the chances of rain today is going more and more minimal. And having a look at the radar, there's absolutely nothing this side of the range at all. So anyway, that's where we're up to. So let's get back to our music, please. Let's get it on. Marvin Gaye.

Well, that stopped him mid-sentence, didn't it? That was Miley Cyrus, prisoner. Yeah. All sent to try me, and doesn't it do a wonderful job? Anyway, that brings the time through to 15 minutes to 3 o'clock. Welcome to my world. This is Blues Corp.

second time that track has finished abruptly, catching me unawares. Welcome to my world, that's Blues Cob, and that brings the time through to 10 minutes to 3 o'clock. We'll squeeze in a couple of more tracks. This next one, there's one of two, and I don't know which one I've got. I haven't had a chance to pre-listen to it, so if it's not the one I want, I'm going to ping it off and go looking for the right one. It's called El Silencio. Nini Rosso is the version I have, and I don't know. As I said, there's two versions, and they're the same track, but very, very different. One of them very haunting, and but the other one's just, yeah, okay. We'll see how we go. Good luck. The right one.

There we go. That's called El Silencio, and it's a memorial piece for the 20th anniversary of the liberation of the Netherlands at the end of the Second World War. The haunting international forms a traditional Italian cavalry bugle call into a global hit. So there you go. For years, when I first heard that, many, many years ago, it came out in 65, so I presume that's when I heard it, I always thought it was Herb Albert and the Tijuana Brass that played it, and I could never find it. I was spelling El Silencio incorrectly, and Tijuana Brass knew nothing about it. So between the pair of them, it was years before I found it. It was only about 12 months ago that I had to mention it to Chris one day, and he said, oh, I know the track you're talking about. And so that's where it came from. I think that's a fantastic track. El Silencio, The Silence. Anyway, back to our music, please. Maestro, what have we got coming up now? Billie Eilish with When the Party's Over.

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It's Cargo, Happy Now, the one before it was Downhearted, Australian Crawl. Anyway, that brings the time through to 12 minutes past three. Let's open up our community announcements folder and see what there is in here for us. I had it all worked out, now I've gone and befuddled myself. A family and drug support group meeting at Williams Hall, which is 37 Guy Street, Warwick, between 4 p.m. and 6 p.m. the third Wednesday of every month, and of course the tomorrow, the 19th, is the third Wednesday. 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It can be lonely and socially isolating. When support can improve, I've got too many teeth in my mouth, I think, your other family members' well-being. Okay, 0484 002 178. The Wesley Life Force Suicide Prevention Training. This is at 163 Palmer and Street, Warwick, 9 a.m. to 5 minutes past one. That's got me as a time frame. I don't know why that's happened, but anyway, on Wednesday the 19th, that's tomorrow, free, like refreshments provided. 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Look for the Wesley Life Force thing, 1800 100 024. The Probus Club of Rose City have a guest speaker, Heather Rayburn. She's an author of two books, The Crofter's Song and Outback Sky. She's the Provost guest at the RSL Club Warwick, 9:30 p.m. on Wednesday the 19th. That's again tomorrow. So come in and meet that author. Please book with Marie, 0409 439 272. One more, car boot sale. This is a fundraiser for Rodeo Junior and Princess Entrance. There's four of them involved in that. That's at the Warwick Showgrounds on this Saturday, the 27th of August, between 11 a.m. and 2 p.m. It's a low cost per stall. You don't have to work out of your boot. You can pop up a tent or a shade cloth or something crazy. So bring along your goods, table, some shade, and sell. Food and drinks will be available there. Text Lisa, 0414 650 356, for information and bookings. So there we go. That's our community announcements folder. And I'm pretty sure the girls will be back into that when they come in after 4 o'clock. Talking about girls, because I'm in the chair till 4 o'clock. The Tuesday girls are up between 4 and 6. Then it's Tuesday country from 6 o'clock onwards. In the meantime, Angel of Harem, you too.

I'd written with a duet with Al-Anon. The one before that was Rock This Town, Stray Cats. Anyway, that brings the time through to 26 minutes past the hour. I'm in the chair till 4 o'clock. The girls should be up between 4 and 6, and it's Tuesday Country from 6 o'clock onwards. But anyhow, let's keep our music going. Oh, The Cause, I Never Loved You Anyway.

0: There we go. I Never Loved You Anyway. That's The Cause. And that brings your time through to 29 minutes to 4 o'clock.
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0: There we go, Rose City FM 89.3. More music variety. You are Alan for this Tuesday afternoon, the 18th of August. I'm in the chair at 4 o'clock. Tuesday girls between 4 and 6. Then it's Tuesday country from 6 o'clock onwards. But we've got our own music to go on with. How about Superstition? Stevie Wonder.

No, that one wasn't supposed to come through. The stop didn't stop. But it did earlier on when it shouldn't have. But anyway, that's Justin Bieber featuring Louis Fonsi, Ye Daddy Yankee, or however you're going to pronounce it. Despicio, the one before it was Superstition, Stevie Wonder. And that brings the time through to 20 minutes to four. And the girls are next door setting up, so they'll be in after the 4 o'clock news. But in the meantime, this song I just rudely stopped in mid-word, Shaboom.

There we go, that Status Quo, rocking all over the world. And the one before that was Shaboom, Life Could Be a Dream. That was the Crew Cuts. And that brings the time through to 12 minutes to 4 o'clock. We'll keep our music going. In the meantime, Scott McKenzie, San Francisco.

There we go, that's Usher with Crash in San Francisco. Scott McKenzie, we'll squeeze in a couple more for four. A couple more before four. By crikey, that's a mouthful, isn't it? Sugar Shack, Jimmy Glimmer, and the Fireballs.

0: Spurring Early Mars with Troublemaker, and one before that was Jimmy Glimmer and the Freeballs with Sugar Shack. Anyway, that brings us up to a minute before 4 o'clock. The girls is next door, chafing at the bit. They're ready to still throw me out of the studio and take over. Just a quick glance at the weather. 5 to 20 or 6 to 22 is the range of temperatures over the next week. Saturday being the only day with any chance of rains. 50% chance of 1 mil. On that note, that's it. I'm out of here. Thank you so much for your company today. The girls are up until 6, and then it's Tuesday Country. But you know what happens now, don't you?
1: They're coming to take me away, ha-ha. They're coming to take me away.

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1: Good afternoon, this is Michael Lynch. It's a done deal. With support from the opposition, the federal government's gambling legislation will soon become law. The changes will restrict the number of betting ads broadcast on radio and TV and remove logos from sporting grounds and uniforms. There'll also be an opt-out option for gambling commercials shown on digital platforms, while inducements will be reined in. Prime Minister Anthony Albanese has told Parliament this is the most significant wagering reform in the nation's history.
2: It will protect vulnerable or addicted gamblers with strengthened measures, prohibiting direct marketing of inducements to people at risk of gambling harm, extending to 90 days the ban on direct marketing for people exiting BetStop.
1: The RSL is backing calls to scrap a $5,000 annual cap on allied health services for veterans. Ex-service members have met with the Veterans Affairs Minister about that issue, with some accusing Matt Keogh of acting disrespectfully during the talks. The meeting comes as dozens of returned servicemen and women attend Vietnam Veterans Day services commemorating those who died or who were injured while serving in that war. RSL New South Wales President Vince Williams says today should be a day to highlight the importance of honouring our returned service members.
3: And that we should be looking after them and their families. And vehicles like the $5,000 cap, which has recently been announced, is something that the RSL and RSL New South Wales is opposed to.
1: In AIR Medical News, a new study has found that one in two women living with endometriosis have reported experiencing depression. The Women's Mental Health Australia's Beyond the Surface report has surveyed 9,000 women. Chief Operating Officer Katrina Locandro says the findings highlight gaps in current approaches to women's health.
4: Mental health assessment and support should be part of women's physical health care and not something that women have to navigate separately.
1: As Jetstar prepares to celebrate a record-breaking profit, frontline workers employed by the budget airline are demanding a greater share of the carrier's profits. The ABC says hundreds of Jetstar workers are earning less than $30 an hour and much less than their colleagues at Qantas, which is Jetstar's parent company. A 63-year-old man driving along Victoria's Calder Freeway has been carjacked by a man pretending to warn motorists about roadworks. The driver slowed down to help when he noticed the man holding a rough surface roadworks sign trying to pull vehicles over. The victim was dragged out of his vehicle and left lying on the ground at Outer Suburban Diggers Rest. Queensland police are working to determine if human remains found in the backyard of a Logan home belong to missing man Chad Bishop. The 46-year-old man vanished in March 2022. A tip-off led officers to discover a body yesterday in a shallow grave under a cubby house at Bethania. Two people have since been charged with murder and interfering with a corpse. And finally, less than 3 weeks after criticising the plan to privatise the World Cup, FIFA's chief operating officer has been sacked. This is AIR National News.
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0: That was Valerie by Amy Winehouse and Mark Ronson.
1: I love that song.
2: What an absolute banger.
0: It literally never gets old, guys. Yeah. Never. That song will live on forever, I swear.
1: Honestly.
0: Yeah. Oh, wow. I did it last week. I did this too. I keep going to skip to the next song over our intro. Anyway.
1: Can't do that. Well,
0: welcome to Rose City FM 89.3. I'm Rose.
2: I'm Lauren.
1: I'm Liv.
0: And this is the best.
2: The best.
1: The best.
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2: You sounded a bit unsure there when you were like, I'm Rose.
0: I forgot what... I always get the my name and like the best mixed up, like the order, you know? Okay.
2: Yeah.
0: Anyway, let's just play Drop Dead then.
2: Love this song.
0: I'm about to drop dead.

0: That was So Easy to Fall in Love by Olivia Dean.
1: I think it's so easy to fall in love with that song. That was smooth.
2: Preach, queen.
1: Yeah, what a banger.
0: Oh, wow. Honestly. That was so smooth. Yeah. God. You know what? Are you ready? You know what else is smooth? We Didn't Start the Fire by Billy Joel.
2: Yeah. Ooh.
1: Ooh.

0: That was Still Into You by Paramore.
1: Hell yeah. I love that song. That's so good.
2: Yeah.
0: Okay, I think we have quite the dilemma to discuss. Like, we absolutely do. Quick pause on the show. Lauren just said that X, like, you know, XO,
2: like XO. Yeah, like hug
0: kiss,
2: and kisses.
0: Hug, kiss, hug.
2: It's hug, kiss, hug, kiss. I don't know.
0: It's never been hug, kiss, hug, kiss. Okay, like, so X is the kiss.
2: The X is the hug.
0: Is the hug. No.
2: Because O is the kiss.
1: I don't know.
0: Like, I've never felt so strongly in my life about this. Ooh, X is the kiss. O is the hug.
2: Wait, I think I agree with you there. No, because X has always been the hug for
0: me. Like, it's like the arms, like wrapping around you.
2: No, because X is like the arms.
0: What?
2: That doesn't even make any sense.
0: When you hug someone, you're not going like that.
2: Yeah, but it's like the arms being put out to, like, give them a hug. You know?
0: No, you know? I don't
1: okay.
0: know.
1: Guys,
2: no. I asked Professor Google.
1: Oh, no.
2: The X represents the kiss.
0: Sorry, my phone just jump scared me.
2: The X is the kiss.
1: Yes, it is.
2: There's no way.
0: You've looked it up.
2: I've told you. Wrong my entire life.
1: Google's never wrong.
2: Google is wrong.
0: No, I think it's just you, girl. I think you're the one that's wrong.
2: Yeah, okay. Maybe
0: I
2: am wrong.
0: I think we need to do some more discussion over 12 to 12 by Somba.

0: That was Walking on a Dream by Empire of the Sun.
1: What a banger.
0: Yeah, honestly, yeah. We really are walking on a dream here at Rose City FM 89.3.
1: Couldn't have said it any better.
0: Yeah, literally. Next up, I feel like this is almost kind of a throwback because I have not heard it on the radio in so long. It's been such a hot minute. This is Birds of a Feather by Billie Eilish.

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0: That was Lady Rider by Dire Straits.
1: What a banger.
0: I feel like Dire Straits, yeah, that's what I meant to say. He just like, wow, he kind of just eats up every song that he makes.
1: Honestly.
0: Yeah. Slash made, because he's old. Anyway. Now we have Men at Work, which also is, I don't know, I've just been like craving this song all week. So.
1: What song do we have?
0: What song do we have?
2: I just said.
0: It's Down Under by Men at Work.
1: No, I swear you didn't say that.

0: That was Maggots for Brains by Olivia Rodrigo.
1: I feel like that song will never get old.
0: What a masterpiece, so honestly. Good. Like, genuinely, like, insane. Like, oh, soz. Sorry, Liv. Sorry.
1: That's okay.
0: Actually, just, like, built different.
1: Honestly, yeah.
0: How does she do that?
1: Real.
0: How does one achieve this?
1: Honestly.
0: I need to know.
1: We need answers.
0: We need answers. Like, can some journalist please be listening to us who happens to be interviewing Olivia Rodrigo and then ask her these questions? How does one achieve this?
1: Honestly.
0: Yeah. Anyway, this is Scary Movies by The Ryans. Hell yeah.
1: Yes.

0: That was For Crying Out Loud by Phineas.
1: Yes, that song's a banger.
0: It is, honestly. I feel like I say this every show, or like every time we hear this song, but is Phineas Billie Eilish's brother? Or is that someone else I'm thinking of?
1: I think he is.
0: Yeah. I don't know. I feel like we go over this every single show.
1: Probably.
0: Yeah. So unfortunately, Rose has had to leave, but she'll be back next week.
1: Bye, hopefully. Rose, if you're listening.
0: Yeah. Bye. But here is Minibar by Gracie Abrams.

0: That was Am I Ever Gonna See Your Face Again by The Angels.
1: Oh, so good.
0: What a banger. I think Rose put that one in, but thank you, Rose, if you're listening. So next up, we have some more Billy Joel. Here is My Life.

0: That was Take It Easy by the Eagles. I loved that.
1: Honestly, I love the Eagles.
0: Yeah, real. They're so good.
1: Yeah.
0: And next up, we have a little bit more Gracie Abrams. I've got a lot of Gracie Abrams today because she recently released a new album and it is so good. I love it so much. But I don't know why, but there's been so many, like, good new albums out this year. But yeah, here is The Knife by Gracie Abrams.

0: That was Secure by Olivia Rodrigo.
1: How good.
0: Oh, sorry, Simone. Yeah, that's another banger that's just come out this year. Pretty good.
1: Yeah.
0: So now it's just time for some community announcements. So there's a Rose City Pro Biz Club with a guest speaker, Heather Rayburn, who is an author, at RSL Club Warwick, 9:30 a.m. Wednesday the 19th of August. Enjoy some fresh scones with jam and cream and a cuppa, plus plenty of time for friendly conversation. You're guaranteed a warm welcome. Heather Rayburn's books are The Crofter's Song and Outback Sky. So yeah, if you'd like to attend this, then you can book with Murray at 0409-439-272. That number again is 0409-439-272.
1: Wow.
0: Sounds amazing.
1: Yeah. And also the Kalani Senior Citizens Music Trivia is on at the Kalani Senior Citizens at 11 a.m. Saturday the 22nd of August. And you must RSVP by today, the 18th of August. And you can also prepay at Kalani Darling Downs Bank. And there's lots of raffles and prizes. And just come along for fun, great company and good times. And to RSVP, you can contact 0499-767-907. That number again is 0499-767-907.
0: Wow, sounds so good.
1: Sounds so fun.
0: And next up we have Wonderwall by Oasis.

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1: Come to Kindy. 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

0: That was Death Wish by Gracie Abrams, which is also on her new album.
1: What a bop.
0: Honestly, that was probably my favourite when I first listened to it. It's really good.
1: Mm.
0: And next up, we have Stick Season, which I feel like is an appropriate song to play right now because it is sick season.
1: Yeah.
0: That's where everyone's getting sick. Even me. Mm. It's not good. But here is Stick Season by Noah Kahan. Mm.

0: That was It Isn't Perfect But It Might Be by Olivia Dean.
1: Oh, I love that song. Yeah,
0: dare I say, best Olivia Dean song.
1: Yes.
0: I don't know why, but that one is just so good.
1: You say that all the time, but I agree.
0: But yeah, next up we have American Girls by Harry Styles.

0: That was Goodbye by Sabrina Carpenter, which also feels like a very appropriate song to play right now because, well, that brings us to the end of our show.
1: Goodbye.
0: Yeah. But thank you all for listening. This is Rose City FM 89.3. I'm Lauren.
1: I'm Liv.
0: And this is the best.
1: The best.
0: Radio station ever. But we'll be back next week, 4 till 6, hopefully. Yay. With Rose.
1: Yeah.
0: But here is I'll Be There For You by the Rembrandts. Bye.

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1: I'm Mark Dransfield. The federal government is rejecting calls to slash the tobacco excise amid growing concern it's fueling the black market trade. One Nation says if it wins the next election, it would slash the excise by 75%, bringing the cost of cigarettes down to $21 a packet. The minor party claims this would stamp out the illegal trade, but Treasurer Jim Chalmers argues it's a simplistic solution.
2: There is a very substantial challenge when it comes to illicit tobacco. I've acknowledged that on a number of occasions before. And that's why we've provided more than $350 million in extra resources for the police and other authorities to support their work and to support the work of the states cracking down.
1: The federal opposition claims new gambling reforms strike the right balance after it reached a deal with the government. The coalition moved amendments to include an opt-out option for online wagering ads and to rein in marketing inducements. The legislation also restricts the number of betting commercials broadcast on TV and radio. Shadow Communications Minister Sarah Henderson claims the laws will help reduce gambling harm.
3: It bans the direct marketing of predatory inducements to red flagged customers and includes a number of other measures to address those most at risk of gambling harm. So we think that we have the balance right.
1: South Australia will introduce reforms to liquor licensing laws to better regulate online delivery of alcohol, addressing a recommendation in a Royal Commission into domestic, family and sexual violence. Same-day delivery of alcohol will be restricted to between 10 a.m. and 10 p.m. with a minimum two-hour safety delay between sale and delivery. Premier Peter Malinauskas says they have a five-year plan to implement the findings.
4: One of the key recommendations that came out of the Royal Commission itself was to make sure that we're not rushing unnecessarily, that the work is done to make sure there is as much emphasis put into the implementation of the Royal Commission recommendations as there was in the development of the recommendations themselves. That's what we have here now.
1: Veterans Affairs Minister Matt Keogh admits he made a mistake after offending a group of ex-servicemen and women. The group had come to Parliament House in Canberra to express concern about a $5,000 cap for allied health services. Mr. Keogh had originally refused to meet the veterans, then later agreed to a meeting. When asked about the issue in question time in Parliament, Mr. Keogh says the matter could have been better handled.
5: When I came into that room and I met with them and they were sitting down, I said, relax, and I want to hear what you want to tell me. And I was very clear about listening to them. I don't agree with the characterisation that you have just outlined, and I shook the hands of those people who attended that meeting as we finished that meeting, to be clear.
1: In air entertainment news, almost 30 years to the day since Tupac died, a murder trial has started in Las Vegas. The former gang leader on trial was described in opening statements as someone seeking revenge and masterminding the drive-by shooting that killed the rapper in September 1996. And a recall has been issued for 16,000 Toyota vehicles. Camry Ascent and Ascent Sport vehicles built between 2024 and this year are affected. A software issue could mean visual and audible warnings don't show up on the car's dashboard. Finally, to the Australian share market, the All Ords has closed down 4 points at 92.74. One Australian dollar is buying 70.9 US cents. This is AIR National News.
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0: Oh, yes, we all know who that fella is, don't we? And that was a Rubber River Matt Manning version of that. Welcome to Tuesday Night Country. I'm Donna Coleman, and I have in the studio with me a very naughty sort of a fellow, and that's that Alan Beaver.
1: Me? Naughty? How can you say such a thing?
0: You are very distracting, but I must admit we do have some really good conversations.
1: I remember the one you used to take over from me when I did the morning show.
0: Yeah.
1: Some of the conversations we used to have.
0: People still talk about our naughtiness.
1: We had to play C30, which is the one that says the views expressed.
0: By this radio station. Anyway, the time is 9 minutes past six, and currently outside the studio, the temperature is 13 degrees. We've got a great lineup of music for you this evening, so as soon as you finish watching the news, hello, you can tune in and have a nice beverage or maybe a cuppa, whatever of your choice. And we're going to start it off with We All Get Lucky Sometime. Salt in My Tears with Dolly Parton. And I'm moving on. That's a little bit of Brian Letton.

Oh, he does write some great stuff, our Brian Letton, and I haven't heard from him for a little while, and I haven't heard him doing any shows around the place either. However, he'll get around to it, I guess. Devil Woman, The Convict and the Rose, and I Can See an Angel.

A lot of people will sing her songs, but there's never been another voice. Like Patrick Lyon. Time now is 28 minutes past. It's 6 o'clock and 11 degrees outside the studio. Where the Burnett River flows, Evelyn Berry. I Will Love You All My Life, Charlie Lansbury. And As the Years Go, Passing By with Boz Skaggs.

0: The wonderful Boss Gags with Fly Like a Bird. Time now is 21 minutes to 6 o'clock and the temperature isn't dropping down, but it's really lovely. We are looking for an overnight low of 5 and a top of 20 tomorrow. Oh, a little tickle in my throat and now I can't even find the weather forecast. Oh, here we are. Tuesday, 6 to 19. Wednesdays, 5 to 20. Thursday, 5 to 21. Friday, 5 to 22. Saturday, 6 to 22. Sunday, 6 to 23. Monday, 7 to 23. Tuesday, 7 to 21. And Wednesday is 6 to 21. They're saying there could be some rain, but when you look at it and it goes 50%, you think, okay, I won't hold my breath, I'll just wait and see and water the flowers as I wish. And that's what we do. And we have one of our local guys too singing at Folsom Prison. It's fantastic the way that Mel has changed this. And it started off as a folk song many, many years ago with a lot of verses. I think it was about 17 or something. And Johnny Cash got hold of it and changed it and turned it into a Folsom Prison. Now we have our very own Mel singing it. Teddy Bear song, Barbara Fairchild. And for those that like to have a little waltz around, we'll do the Oslo Waltz.
1: I wish I had button eyes and a red felt nose.

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Having a little dance around or toe tapping, perhaps 9 minutes to 7 o'clock at the moment, and the temperature's still the same outside. A bit sad that passing of Bonnie Tyler, because they really, really did love her, didn't they? The Welsh. Freddie Fender, A Wild Side of Life. Let's hear it for the Working Man with Diggory Vell. And the Fighting Side of Me, well, it's going out to Ricky. If I can actually find it again.

0: I just forgot to turn the button on. After we have the short break, I'm going to play one of Bonnie Tyler's songs and one that they actually sang at her funeral, which is Total Eclipse of the Heart. What a great song that is. And then we will have Grandpa's Piano with Don Costa and Queen of Ice, Owen Blundell. So enjoy.
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0: Oh, Owen Blundell with A Queen of Ice. Got about... Just wait, wait, wait, Claude. 17 minutes after 7 o'clock and you are listening to Rose City FM 89.3. I'm Donna Coleman, keeping you company until 9. Bethany will be with you next Sunday, and I'm not sure. Mary's back, and I'm not sure who's doing the Tuesday night, but I can assure you it'll be one of us. And then I will be doing the next two Sundays in a row. So put that in your calendar. I'll let you do that. I better play Wolverton Mountain now, and then we'll have How Long with the Eagles, Honky Tonk Blues, Hank Williams Jr., and I'm From the Country, Shorty Camp.
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I'm going up on Wolverton Mountain, it's too lonesome down here below. 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

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I'm

0: That was Shorty Camp with I'm From the Country. Time now, it's 28 minutes after 7. After we had this short break, this one's going out to our Mary. Let Us Have No Arms. Bonus Noctis from A Lonely Room. It's Dwight Yoakam and the Gulf of Mexico, Clint Black. Coming up shortly.
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Oh, yeah, that was Johnny Lovett. Oh, gee, I like the way his bass player works. Really adds to the song, doesn't it? It's 17 minutes to 8 o'clock. Almost Persuaded with George Jones. Pretty Woman, Ricky Van Shelton. And Your Cheatin' Heart with Jerry Lee Lewis.

I think that one that deserves a yee-haw behind it. Oh, good on you, Jerry. Oh, we have Bonnie Tyler, Dark Moon. And that's the way I like it. Life, that's the kind of life I live, is Jeff Brown. And a hole in my pocket with Ricky Van Shelton.

0: Oh, yes, the great voice of Ricky Van Shelton. After we have this short break, will be City Lights, Mickey Gilley, Here I Am at Love Again, Louise Morrissey, and Grandma's Feather Bed, Farmer Dan. Or is it Dan Farmer? I don't know why I keep always calling him Farmer Dan, but it is Dan Farmer. And the time is about 1 minute to 8 o'clock. Currently outside the studio, it is 10 degrees.
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4: we'll all get through this together.

Well, good on you, Dan Farmer. 8 minutes after 8 o'clock. No changes outside. We will continue on with our music. Lights on the Hill. There's a few songs in this one, and it's from the selection team. Stand By Me, Mickey Gilley, and Cold Heart with Isla Grant.

And that's another great song, and that was Hank Lachlan, I think, that was singing that one. 23 minutes past 8 o'clock. This one's going out to James, Country Balladeer. John Williamson and Chad Morgan. Branding Boogie. I haven't heard this one before. It's Jeffrey Fletcher, who lives up in the... he did live in the Territory. He passed away. The Blue Gum Tree Ball with Keith Jamison.

That, of course, was Keith Jemison doing his thing. I really do like that particular song. I like a lot of his, particularly the One Tree Plane. This next one is a John Denver song, Some Days Are Diamonds, and that's going out to a special listener, Ray Jones. Thanks for listening, mate. Thank you for texting in the request. So we will have Some Days Are Diamonds, Send Me the Pillow You Dream On, and Designated a Driver.

And that was the Designated Drinker. And it is 17 minutes to 8. So I'll just play a couple of more songs and then say my goodbyes for the night. What are we going to have? Everything's moved around on me. I just bumped everything. He'll have to go. Jim Reeves, I Love You a Thousand Ways. And I've Loved and Lost Again with Patsy Cline.

And that was Patsy Cline, Loving and Losing Again. 9 minutes to 9 o'clock, and it is that time. Now, Scott will be taking you through till midnight with the sounds of 2000. And Bethany will be back with you on Sunday. Not sure who's doing Tuesday, Mary or myself. And then I will be on the following two Sundays. So until we meet again, it as always, from me to your house, stay safe, travel safe. And if you see someone without a smile, give them one of yours. And we'll go out with the veranda. And no doubt I'll find something else to fill in. Hooroo.

Yes, a big thank you to Donna for 3 hours of country music. Now it's time for 3 hours of Australian music with Scott on Rose City FM 89.3. First you have Kid Laroi, then followed by Dom Dolla with Saving Up.

Yeah, that was Swoop with Apple Eyes. And that was that peaked at number 9 on the Australian charts in January 1996.

Yeah, that was Be My Baby by Teen Queens, released in March 1992 and spent 19 weeks in the Australian Top 100, peaking at number 6.

throw noise, kissing girls, kissing boys, it's all the same. But I don't care.

Ladies and gentlemen, boys and girls, this is my floor. You're just dancing on it. So from the front to the back, I want to see where you at. I want you to shake what your mama gave you.

All right, next we have Oh Yeah by End of Fashion, and it was released as the band's first single on 18th of July 2005 and peaked at number 21 on the Australian singles charts.

All right, next we got Sister by Sister to Sister, which went platinum in Australia with sales of more than 70,000 copies. And then we got Teeth by 5 Seconds of Summer, which won Song of the Year at the 2020 ARIA Awards.

Oh, yeah, that was Melissa with Skin to Skin. And it peaked at number 16 in Australia in 1992.

right, next we have Scribe with Stop the Music. And he officially retired from recording music in September 2025. And this track peaked at number 7 on the Australian charts.

0: Oh, yeah, that was Dean Lewis with How Do I Say Goodbye. Now, thank you so much for listening to Tuesday Night with Scott, 3 hours of Australian music. And I'll be back Friday, 9 p.m. for 3 hours of Australian independent music. And we'll see you then. Good night.
1: Love, you know you're sexy. Yeah, you flaunting. Walking through the disco noise. Kissing girls, kissing boys, it's all the same. But I don't care.

0: I'm Mark Dransfield. The federal government is rejecting calls to slash the tobacco excise amid growing concern it's fueling the black market trade. One Nation says if it wins the next election, it would slash the excise by 75%, bringing the cost of cigarettes down to $21 a packet. The minor party claims this would stamp out the illegal trade, but Treasurer Jim Chalmers argues it's a simplistic solution.
1: There is a very substantial challenge when it comes to illicit tobacco. I've acknowledged that on a number of occasions before. And that's why we've provided more than $350 million in extra resources for the police and other authorities to support their work and to support the work of the states cracking down.
0: The federal opposition claims new gambling reforms strike the right balance after it reached a deal with the government. The coalition moved amendments to include an opt-out option for online wagering ads and to rein in marketing inducements. The legislation also restricts the number of betting commercials broadcast on TV and radio. Shadow Communications Minister Sarah Henderson claims the laws will help reduce gambling harm.
2: It bans the direct marketing of predatory inducements to red flagged customers and includes a number of other measures to address those most at risk of gambling harm. So we think that we have the balance right.
0: South Australia will introduce reforms to liquor licensing laws to better regulate online delivery of alcohol, addressing a recommendation in a Royal Commission into domestic, family and sexual violence. Same-day delivery of alcohol will be restricted to between 10 a.m. and 10 p.m. with a minimum two-hour safety delay between sale and delivery. Premier Peter Malinauskas says they have a five-year plan to implement the findings.
3: One of the key recommendations that came out of the Royal Commission itself was to make sure that we're not rushing unnecessarily, that the work is done to make sure there is as much emphasis put into the implementation of the Royal Commission recommendations as there was in the development of the recommendations themselves. That's what we have here now.
0: Veterans Affairs Minister Matt Keogh admits he made a mistake after offending a group of ex-servicemen and women. The group had come to Parliament House in Canberra to express concern about a $5,000 cap for allied health services. Mr Keogh had originally refused to meet the veterans, then later agreed to a meeting. When asked about the issue in question time in Parliament, Mr Keogh says the matter could have been better handled.
4: When I came into that room and I met with them and they were sitting down, I said, relax, and I want to hear what you want to tell me. And I was very clear about listening to them. I don't agree with the characterisation that you have just outlined, and I shook the hands of those people who attended that meeting as we finished that meeting, to be clear.
0: In air entertainment news, almost 30 years to the day since Tupac died, a murder trial has started in Las Vegas. The former gang leader on trial was described in opening statements as someone seeking revenge and masterminding the drive-by shooting that killed the rapper in September 1996. And a recall has been issued for 16,000 Toyota vehicles. Camry Ascent and Ascent Sport vehicles built between 2024 and this year are affected. A software issue could mean visual and audible warnings don't show up on the car's dashboard. Finally, to the Australian share market, the All Ords has closed down 4 points at 92.74. One Australian dollar is buying 70.9 US cents. This is Air National News. First to NRL, and Rabbitohs superstar Latrell Mitchell appears to be moving closer to a comeback. The powerhouse centre is back training with the team after an extended layoff with injury. Winger Campbell Graham says Mitchell's return will be a massive boost for the Bunnies.
5: There's still hope, and you know, we'd love to have him out there. So you know, it's good to see the big fella out there getting some strides in. Just shows that he's you know, another step closer to possibly playing.
0: Turning to AFL, and Josh Fraser says it's a privilege and he's ready after being formally unveiled as Carlton's new senior coach.
6: Ultimately, I felt like I couldn't have been more ready in the end. Not to say that I don't think I've got opportunities to keep growing and developing myself, but when I took all the information on board, had the conversations I needed to, got the opportunity to experience the role to some degree as an interim, yeah, I was really strong in realising I was ready.
0: Since becoming interim coach, Fraser's guided the Blues to 10 wins and one draw from 13 matches, securing a wild card final spot. In tennis, Alex de Minaur has defeated Arthur Ferry to reach the last 16 at the Cincinnati Masters. And LIV Golf has finally confirmed the cancellation of its team championship in Michigan. This week's tournament in Indianapolis will now be the last of the season. Australian Independent Radio News.
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1: If I were a carpenter and you were a lady, would you marry me anyway?

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And he galloped into Market Street, his badge upon his chest. His name was Ernie, and he drove the fastest milk cart in the West. Now Ernie loved a widow, a lady known as Sue. She lived all alone in Lily Lane at number 22. They said she was too good for him. She was haughty, proud and chic. But Ernie got his cocoa there 3 times every week. They called him Ernie.

0: loaded up the car. He said you wanted pasteurised, because pasteurised is best. She says, Ernie, I'll be happy if it comes up to me chest. That tickled old Ernie. And he drove the fastest milk cart in the West. Now Ernie had a rival, an evil-looking man, called Tooton Ted from Teddington, and he drove the baker's van. He tempted her with his treacle tarts and his tasty oatmeal bread, and when she seen the size of his hot meat pies, it very near turned her head. She nearly swooned at his macaroon, and he said, now if you treat me right, you'll have hot rolls every morning and crumpets every night. He knew once she sampled his layer cake, he'd have his wicked way, and all Ernie had to offer was a pint of milk a day. Poor Ernie!
1: Ernie!
0: And he drove the fastest milk cart in the West. One lunchtime, Ted saw Ernie's awesome cart outside her door. He drove him mad to find it was still there at 4:30. And as he leapt down from his van, off blood through his veins did course, and he went across to Ernie's cart, and he didn't half kick his horse, whose name was Trigger.
1: Trigger!
0: And he pulled the fastest milk cart in the West. Now Ernie rushed out into the street, his gold top in his hand. He said, if you want to marry Susie, you fight for her like a man. Oh, why don't we play cards for her, he sneeringly replied. And just to make it interesting, we'll have a shilling on the side. Now Ernie dragged him from his van, and beneath the blazing sun, they stood there face to face, and Ted went for his bun. But Ernie was too quick, things didn't go the way Ted planned, and a strawberry-flavoured yoghurt sent it spinning from his hand. Now Sushi ran between them and tried to keep them apart.

the fastest milk cart in the West. Ernie was only 52. He didn't want to die. And now he's gone to make deliveries in that milk round in the sky, where the customers are angels and ferocious dogs are banned. And a milkman's life is full of fun in that fairy dairy land. But a woman's needs are manifold. And Sue, she married Ted. But strange things happened on their wedding night as they lay in their bed. Was that the trees a-rustling or the hinges of the gate? Or Ernie's ghostly gold tops a-rattling in their crate? They won't forget her.

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1: I'm Mark Dransfield. Anti-gambling harm advocates believe the federal government's advertising reforms will do little to protect Australians from predatory gambling companies. Labor has struck a deal with the Coalition to pass reforms to restrict the number of betting ads broadcast on radio and TV. There will also be an opt-out option for gambling ads on digital platforms, and inducements will be reined in. The Alliance for Gambling Reform's Tim Costello says the bill does not go far enough.
2: The big issue is still the ubiquity of ads, 3 an hour, and not banning the inducements. Inducements are really like a drug pusher saying you've been a great customer, here have some free ice and cocaine.
1: Meantime, the federal government has blocked a move by the opposition to extend the Royal Commission into anti-Semitism. The inquiry was established to investigate the circumstances leading up to the Bondi Beach terror attack. The coalition claims the deadline should be pushed back to ensure ministers and other key figures can appear before the commission. Senior opposition MP Julian Lisa has told Parliament time is of the essence.
3: Mr. Speaker, there will not be another opportunity like this one. Through you, I say to the Prime Minister, the Royal Commission cuts its cloth according to the measurements you give. It needs more time. It needs the terms of reference to hold more people to account. Give it the time and terms to do its job properly.
1: An airline is under fire after a disability advocate was removed from a flight due to an issue with storing his portable wheelchair motor. Shane Hrhorek says he had been on 3 Virgin flights before without issue. Virgin Australia says it's looking into the incident. Former Australian Test cricketer David Warner has been convicted and fined $1,500 for drink driving in Sydney over the Easter long weekend. The 39-year-old recorded a blood alcohol reading of 0.104 and will be required to have an alcohol interlock fitted to his car for 12 months. The court heard Warner tried to switch seats with a female passenger before he was breath tested. Police are investigating a spate of coordinated break-ins targeting hobby and collectibles stores in southeast Queensland. A group of masked people made off with card safes and replica firearms from businesses. Acting Chief Superintendent Brett Jackson says some stores have lost tens of thousands of dollars in stock.
4: We know that some expensive collectibles such as Pokemon cards and other collectible cards that range from in the thousands to tens of thousands of dollars have been stolen.
1: Small businesses providing transport services across New South Wales are expected to save more than $1 million under a new relief package. The state government slashed the annual authorisation fee for more than 2,100 operators to help reduce fuel price shocks. Transport for New South Wales's Sally Webb says targeted support is also available to eligible taxi operators.
5: Wheelchair-accessible taxi owners will receive a one-off grant of $1,425, and that will be paid directly to eligible wheelchair-accessible taxi owners.
1: And an Airbnb fit for a king has hit the market. An historic water tower on King Charles Sandringham Estate is now available to stay in. It's being billed as a romantic retreat with surrounds reminiscent of a Jane Austen novel. This is Air National News. First to NRL, and Rabbitohs superstar Latrell Mitchell appears to be moving closer to a comeback. The powerhouse centre is back training with the team after an extended layoff with injury. Winger Campbell Graham says Mitchell's return will be a massive boost for the Bunnies.
6: There's still hope, and you know, we'd love to have him out there. So you know, it's good to see the big fella out there getting some strides in. Just shows that he's you know, another step closer to possibly playing.
1: Turning to AFL, and Josh Fraser says it's a privilege and he's ready after being formally unveiled as Carlton's new senior coach.
7: Ultimately, I felt like I couldn't have been more ready in the end. Not to say that I don't think I've got opportunities to keep growing and developing myself, but when I took all the information on board, had the conversations I needed to, got the opportunity to experience the role to some degree as an interim, yeah, I was really strong in realising I was ready.
1: Since becoming interim coach, Fraser's guided the Blues to 10 wins and 1 draw from 13 matches, securing a wildcard final spot. In tennis, Alex de Minaur has defeated Arthur Ferry to reach the last 16 at the Cincinnati Masters. And LIV Golf has finally confirmed the cancellation of its team championship in Michigan. This week's tournament in Indianapolis will now be the last of the season. Australian Independent Radio News.

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We do, however, endeavour to bring you a more soothing, more music mix through the night.

0: I'm Mark Dransfield. Anti-gambling harm advocates believe the federal government's advertising reforms will do little to protect Australians from predatory gambling companies. Labor has struck a deal with the Coalition to pass reforms to restrict the number of betting ads broadcast on radio and TV. There will also be an opt-out option for gambling ads on digital platforms, and inducements will be reined in. The Alliance for Gambling Reform's Tim Costello says the bill does not go far enough.
1: The big issue is still the ubiquity of ads for an hour and not banning the inducements. Inducements are really like a drug pusher saying you've been a great customer, here have some free ice and cocaine.
0: Meantime, the federal government has blocked a move by the opposition to extend the Royal Commission into anti-Semitism. The inquiry was established to investigate the circumstances leading up to the Bondi Beach terror attack. The coalition claims the deadline should be pushed back to ensure ministers and other key figures can appear before the commission. Senior opposition MP Julian Lisa has told Parliament time is of the essence.
2: Mr Speaker, there will not be another opportunity like this one. Through you, I say to the Prime Minister, the Royal Commission cuts its cloth according to the measurements you give. It needs more time. It needs the terms of reference to hold more people to account. Give it the time and terms to do its job properly.
0: An airline is under fire after a disability advocate was removed from a flight due to an issue with storing his portable wheelchair motor. Shane Horhorick says he had been on 3 Virgin flights before without issue. Virgin Australia says it's looking into the incident. Former Australian Test cricketer David Warner has been convicted and fined $1,500 for drink driving in Sydney over the Easter long weekend. The 39-year-old recorded a blood alcohol reading of 0.104 and will be required to have an alcohol interlock fitted to his car for 12 months. The court heard Warner tried to switch seats with a female passenger before he was breath tested. Police are investigating a spate of coordinated break-ins targeting hobby and collectibles stores in southeast Queensland. A group of masked people made off with card safes and replica firearms from businesses. Acting Chief Superintendent Brett Jackson says some stores have lost tens of thousands of dollars in stock.
3: We know that some expensive collectibles such as Pokemon cards and other collectible cards that range from in the thousands to tens of thousands of dollars have been stolen.
0: Small businesses providing transport services across New South Wales are expected to save more than $1 million under a new relief package. The state government slashed the annual authorisation fee for more than 2,100 operators to help reduce fuel price shocks. Transport for New South Wales's Sally Webb says targeted support is also available to eligible taxi operators.
4: Wheelchair-accessible taxi owners will receive a one-off grant of $1,425, and that will be paid directly to eligible wheelchair-accessible taxi owners.
0: And an Airbnb fit for a king has hit the market. An historic water tower on King Charles Sandringham Estate is now available to stay in. It's being billed as a romantic retreat with surrounds reminiscent of a Jane Austen novel. This is Air National News. In AFL, Josh Fraser says it's a privilege to be officially confirmed as Carlton's new coach, and he couldn't be more ready. He has been serving in an interim role. Turning to NRL, and the Storm have signed Eels back rower Kelma Tuilagi for next season. Warriors playmaker Chanel Harris-Tavita has re-signed until the end of 2029. Turning to tennis, and more Aussie success in Cincinnati, as Air Sport's Paul Walsh reports.
5: Australia's Alex de Minaur has progressed to the round of 16 at the Cincinnati Open after his straight sets victory over Arthur Furry from the UK, 7-5, 7-6. The Demon didn't have it all his own way. After leading 5-1 in a rain-affected final set, held on grimly to take the tiebreaker and book a fourth-round matchup against the 21st seed Arthur Fields from France.
6: I'm taking positives and I'm taking a lot of confidence out of these types of tough wins. You know, hopefully every day I feel better and I play better.
5: Chris O'Connell has joined de Minaur in the round of 16 after his round 3 opponent Juan Fonseca withdrew due to injury, while Adam Walton will be playing for his place on day 8. Paul Walsh for Air Sport.
0: And Australian selectors have brought Matt Renshaw into the test squad ahead of the second match against Bangladesh in Mackay. He's replacing struggling opener Jake Weatherald, who made 23 and a duck in Darwin. Australian Independent Radio News.
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1: Good morning, I'm Lee Harrison. The Albanese government has reached deals with the opposition to pass three key pieces of legislation. Nelson Scott reports.
2: After weeks of negotiations, the Prime Minister and opposition leader have struck a deal on gambling reform. The changes will place limits on TV and radio betting ads and allow Australians to opt out of online wagering commercials. Bookmakers will also have to wait 2 weeks before they can offer inducements and will be unable to target risky gamblers with these incentives. The opposition's Sarah Henderson says the legislation will help reduce harm.
3: We think that we have the balance right.
2: The coalition will also support Labor's bill to rein in the cost of the NDIS. Government Minister Jenny McAllister says it'll include new measures to stamp out fraud.
4: Move amendments that deliver new criminal and civil penalties.
2: The opposition will back Labor's news bargaining code to help protect Australian journalism. Nelson Scott, Canberra.
1: There's still no official word from the AFL on the future of several Sydney Swans players questioned over a sexual assault allegation in Melbourne. Victoria Police say no formal arrests have been made and no charges have been laid. AFL correspondent Shane McGuinness says as the police investigations develop, the players are likely to be sanctioned by the league.
5: When they're on work time, they're staying at the Pullman Hotel in Melbourne on the Sydney dollar, on the AFL's dollar. They have women back to their rooms at 4 o'clock in the morning. At the absolute minimum, they have brought the game into disrepute.
1: A former commander has recounted Australia's deadliest engagement of the Vietnam War on its 60th anniversary. Commemorations have been held across the country for Vietnam Veterans Day, including at Martin Place in Sydney CBD. Former commanding officer Glenn Babington told the service of the bravery of senior officer Harry Smith in the Battle of Long Tan.
6: At one point, Major Smith issued his now famous order, drop 50, danger close, fire for effect. When the headquarters hesitated, he grabbed the radio and shouted, "Give us those guns where we want them or you'll lose a bloody lot of us." It was leadership forged in crisis, unyielding, direct and utterly focused on protecting his men.
1: Another step to getting Brisbane's train network back in full action. Queensland Rail says it's reached an in-principle deal with unions on a fourth enterprise agreement covering more than 270 employees. Three other agreements were reached in June. QR spokesperson Nev Conway says there's still two more agreements to be negotiated.
7: One that deals with the rolling stock, which is the trains and the network. And there is potentially another electrical only agreement, which is a specific request to the unions to create a seventh agreement. But today is a step in the right direction in getting that fourth in-principle agreement with the train controllers.
1: And one of Australia's biggest banks believes landlords will be forced to increase rents by up to 30% over the next 2 years. NAB claims rents will rise as investors try to make up losses after Labor reined in property tax concessions. This is AIR National News. Melbourne forward Jacob Van Rooyen will miss the next three games after his striking ban was upheld at the AFL Tribunal. The Demon's swinging arm collected Port Adelaide's Lira Lira in the head as he went to spoil a mark late in the second quarter of Melbourne's 76-point win at the weekend. Port's Jason Horne-Francis has been ruled out of this weekend's game, the last of the season for the Power, with a broken toe. Assistant coach Stuart Dew says it's not the best way to wrap up the season.
8: Look, obviously it's a shame. Jason's been a shining light all year and really taken his game and his leadership to new levels. So it's unfortunate, but not much we can do about it. It's things you can't control.
1: The Panthers admit they're still figuring out how to replace injured co-captain Isaiah Yeo. The four-time NRL Premiership winner is sidelined indefinitely with a pec injury. Fullback Dylan Edwards says it leaves a big hole.
9: It's just little nuances to our game that we'll have to figure out and work towards and work out a way that we can sort of not replace Yoey, but get the job done without him.
1: And the Kookaburras have claimed a hard-fought 1-0 victory over Spain, a late Blake Govers penalty stroke the difference. The Kookaburras now turn their attention to South Africa on Thursday. Australian Independent Radio News.
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11: Good morning, folks. You're with Sue this morning, this Wednesday, the 19th of August. And partly cloudy and a slight chance of a shower is in the north for the late morning and afternoon. And winds easterly 15 to 25 kilometres, becoming light in the evening. Daytime maximum temperatures in the low 20s. You can expect a cloudy with a slight chance of a shower today. This is Wednesday the 19th. Thursday the 20th, if we look towards the weekend, chance of a shower. Lows overnight around 3 degrees and a minimum of 20 degrees. A little bit chilly around the other parts of the southeast Queensland. But Friday, we're looking for a cloudy start to the day and a morning fog at the beginning, 22 degrees. Looking over the weekend, cloudy, morning fog, 20 degrees, 22 degrees on Sunday with a possible shower. And Monday, Tuesday, we're moving into a shower or two, possibly in the middle, early to middle of next week. The temperatures are around the 17 degrees, so it gets a little bit chillier. No, that is Stanthorpe. Stanthorpe is going to expect a morning shower or two, as we do. We are partly cloudy with temperatures around 17 degrees, should max out at 17 degrees. Tenterfield maxing out at 16, partly cloudy and morning fog for Tenterfield. Toowoomba looking for 18 maximum, so partly cloudy and a little bit chilly in Toowoomba. Gundawindi, always sunny in Gundy with 23 degrees. Gold Coast, Sunshine Coast looking for a shower or two, maximums around the low 20s. Brisbane looking for a mostly sunny day and 23. Sunrise 6:21, so I'll keep you tuned on that one, and sunset at 5:32 p.m. Queensland are generally fine and settled with plenty of sunshine across most of the state. That high pressure system is keeping conditions stable. Southeast Queensland, cool mornings, as I've said, and a mild days with a small chance of a shower or two in the late morning. The UV index is, if you did not realise it, is very high at the moment. So please slip, slop, slap, because even though the conditions are mild, the UV index is very high. We're looking outside the studio, 9 degrees. Woohoo! 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Good morning.
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11: You're with Sue this morning, and we're having an outside broadcast at Metco in the near distant future. We've got a few planned over the next month or so, not to mention a very special event on the 13th of September. It's a Sunday, starts off about 9 a.m. We'll keep you in suspenders for this one. We'll tell you a little bit more as we get closer, but honestly, put that one in your diary for some great music here on the Southern Downs. This morning we've got lots of things planned. into. We've got some fairly hot topics which the Mayor, Melissa Hamilton, will be talking to us about, talking about events that happened on the weekend and all the wonderful things that are happening in our region, and also talking about the non-principal place of residence and the planning scheme, which I believe is back. So that'll be later this morning. We're also going to be talking to Ruby, Kerry Ruby, with about Science Meets Agriculture. It's a special Science Awards Day at the Hermitage, and that'll be on the Thursday the 27th. So I'll be talking to Kerry about that a little bit later this morning. And Glengallen Homestead. There's some great things planned for Glengallen, and we're going to catch up with Mike Smith, who's going to dispel some rumours that have been floating about Glengallen and about its future. They've got some great plans ahead for them, and just tune in and see how you can be involved. We've got some music, country music, with the Wolf Brothers and Ellis Benfer. And I'll be sort of trying to be the voice of Bethany this morning, so stay with us for that. And we've also got indie music with Scott, our resident DJ, late night DJ, so stay with us this morning. We've also got we've got three tracks to dance to. Actually, there's about four this morning, and we'll be catching up with Kerry about the DPI Hermitage morning on Thursday, a little bit later this morning. Tommy Emmanuel.

Sonny's playing eight ball at the joint where Sherry works. Some drunken out-of-towner put his hand up Sherry's skirt. Sonny took his boom cue, laid the drunk out on the floor, stuffed a dollar in her tip jar, walked out of the door. She's running right behind him, reaching for his hand. The road goes on.

0: Sonny grabbed the jack, broke the bathroom window, and climbed on out the back. Sherry drove the pickup through the alley on the side, where the lawman tackled Sonny and was reading him his rights. She stepped out in the alley with a single shot 410.
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0: You've been listening to The Highwaymen. They were formed in 1985, bringing together four already established legends of the country and outlaw country scene. That particular song was not their most famous, but I love playing it. And The Road Goes On Forever. The Highwayman, which was their most famous, a very famous song for them, wasn't originally written for them. Jimmy Webb wrote it in 1977. Glen Campbell had recorded it before the four Highwaymen ever got together. You're with Sue on Rose City FM. Coming up next, we've got two great talents, Lane Pickman and Tyler Rodriguez, who are going to be at the Groundwater Country Music Festival on the Gold Coast in October, between the 16th and 18th. So maybe book your hotel suite now. And this is some great music by them. Going Nowhere with Lane Pickman and Wish I Would for Tyler Rodriguez.
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0: Yeah, Tyler Rodriguez there. Wish I would. She will be headlining, one of the headlining acts at the Groundwater Festival on the Gold Coast. That's a festival that you don't want to miss. We also have a festival you don't want to miss, but we'll tell you more about that. But you've got to keep the 13th of September clear. Just letting you know. Did you know that Lane Pittman, that was the song that was before that with Going Nowhere? Well, because his schoolmates dared him, he auditioned for The Voice. He was only 15 and he auditioned with Luke Combs, Even Though I'm Leaving. And one of the other things, he's quite famous for his mullet, and it's become part of his brand. He jokes that it gives him good stage aerodynamics, apparently. He originally got the mullet because his mates had them. There you go. Nothing you can't do without a mate or two around, is there? You can do that on Rose City FM. Look, I had a rather late night last night trying to pull together a few things, and I think I've got it, but we're on a wing and a prayer at the moment to make sure we get through the morning, and I hope you are having a great start to your day somewhere on the Southern Downs, whether you're on the Granite Belt. I don't know where they get us up there, but if they were streaming, they would. Or perhaps in a dairy somewhere doing some milking or just finished. I know you guys get up a lot earlier than most people, and it's going to be a rather mild day out there. Things are nice and steady across the Southern Downs. It's under a bit of a high pressure system, so quite stable, although there might be a shower or two coming up on the weekend. We've just dropped down to 8 degrees, so it's pretty mild out there. Take care on the roads if you're heading off to work. If you've got something planned, if you're doing some gardening, now's the time. It's mild weather, and if anything's going to go right, it'll go right now. It's just on 6:30.
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0: Coming up now, we're going to have Kerry Ruby from the DPI, the Hermitage Resort. I was going to say resort. Well, it is a sort of a resort for plants, you could say. Look, they're going to have a big science awards day coming up on the 27th. You've got to book in, though. You need to book in by the 21st, which is this week. So stay tuned for that when you hear Kerry talk about the day, which is it's going to be a fantastic day. You'll have some special guests. There'll be science. There'll be STEM investigations. How science meets agriculture. Sorry, it was a late night, but it's coming up right now, Kerry. And I'll also play it a little bit later this morning because I don't want anyone to miss. These events are so special here on the Southern Downs.
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4: Hi, Sue. How are you going?
0: I'm good. We're going to talk about a day that promises to be a fantastic day of science, agriculture and discovery at the 2026 Awards Day and Ag Science Expo. Kerry, this year's school science competition has the intriguing theme of fungal forensics. What does that involve and what have the students been investigating through the competition?
4: This year's theme, as you mentioned, was fungal forensic, and that had a focus on plant diseases. So kids across the country from years prep to year 12 could do a research project or experiment or activity under anything they chose within that wider theme of fungal forensics. And we also put forward a net blotch disease in barley and powdery mildew disease in barley and other plants. Yes, we put those experiments forward for kids to follow if they needed some ideas to get started with their project. So, yeah, they could design their own activities or participate in the ones that we put forward for them. We've been running our school's science competition for the past 30 years. It's well established, so that's wonderful. We're excited to be celebrating our 30th competition this year, which is amazing.
0: It certainly is. Now, look, there will be interactive displays covering everything from plant pathology to soil science, as well as information about agriculture and STEM careers from the University of Southern Queensland, University of Queensland, and the Queensland University of Technology. Why is it so important to introduce young people to the science and technology behind modern agriculture?
4: Yeah, that's a good question. Well, we believe that we should be making young people aware that agriculture is more than simply planting crops like your old farmer on a tractor and raising livestock. It's just so much more these days. It's a highly innovative industry which combines biology and engineering, environmental science, data analysis, robotics and technology, so heaps of different areas that help us to produce food and fibre sustainably and efficiently. We feel it's very important to make young people aware that it's just such an exciting and wonderful industry that you can get into as a career. And yeah, once students leave school.
0: I think a lot of these careers are very much unknown to the majority of people, so it is wonderful. Mm. Now, I did say the University of Southern Queensland, the University of Queensland, Queensland
4: University of Technology. Yep.
0: And what were the other couple that you mentioned?
4: Yeah, we'll also have TAFE Queensland here on the day and Country University Centre for Southern Downs will also be here as well. Yeah, another great couple of organisations that will be helping to spread the word about STEM careers on the day.
0: What are some of the highlights you think families and young people will particularly enjoy on the day?
4: Well, I just think the whole day, really. But yeah, there's heaps of wonderful ag science things to see and enjoy during the day. So there's going to be live fire ants. So that'll be something special for those of us in our region here that may not have encountered them or hopefully haven't encountered any yet, but they'll know what to look out for just in case they do encroach on our lovely Darling Downs region here. We will have fire ant and yellow crazy ant detection dogs here giving an amazing presentation and demonstration of what they can sniff out, including those pest ants. We'll have plant DNA extraction activities. Kids can get dirty with soil science. and they'll be amazed by the incredible and dynamic street science show that's heading our way from Brisbane. So, yeah, that's a really good crescendo to the end of the day.
0: Fantastic. I think I've even replied, so I'm going to go along and have a look. And having the fire ants there, actually, I've seen photos of them, and it does not do justice to, you know, you can't sort of get the gist of what they really look like. We've got lots of different ants in our region and but I know they're very different when you actually see them. But this will be awesome having that there.
4: Yeah, because we're used to seeing, like, most of the ants we see around are all the same size, you know, getting around in their colonies. But the fire ants, it's just interesting to see that they're all different sizes within.
0: Okay.
4: Yeah.
0: It will be intriguing. Yeah.
4: Yeah.
0: And, of course, you have a very special guest joining us on the day is Costa from Gardening Australia. What can people look forward to from Costa, and what would you say to anyone thinking about bringing the family along to discover what happens behind the scenes at Queensland's oldest agricultural research station?
4: We're super excited about Costa joining us again this year. This will be his third visit to this event, and he just loves coming back. He thinks the day is amazing. And he just brings so much fun and energy to the day. And he'll surely inspire many students and guests who engage in the outdoors and natural environment. Think big and let science grow wild. Guests will learn more about the science programs underway at the Hermitage when they come visit us next week. And they'll see our facilities, including our glass houses and plant growth rooms, our silos, and of course, get to interact with some of the science research that we're undertaking at the facility right now. And I'm sure there'll be a little bit of history for people to learn as well.
0: This is on Thursday, the 27th of August, and it's going to be a fantastic day for families, students, teachers, and anyone with an interest in science, agriculture, and the future of STEM. But they do need to register, don't they? It would be appreciated if they did.
4: Yes, that would be great, because we'll be putting on a barbecue lunch for everyone. So RSVPs would be wonderful, please. And you can do that by either contacting the DPI on 132523, or there is an RSVP form on our competition website. So if you just Google Hermitage Competition, you should come up with our page, and then there's a tile there you can click on to RSVP for the event.
0: Oh, Kerry, look, thank you very much for your time. I do appreciate it. It's going to be a really fun day. So many people will be so intrigued by all the things you have on offer, and maybe it'll lead to careers in that particular area. And yes, so exciting.
4: Very much so. So thanks. Thanks, Sue.
0: You're welcome, Kerry.
4: It'll be lovely to meet you next week, and thank you for mentioning our event on the radio for us.
0: No problem. Kerry, thank you so much for your time.
4: No worries. Thank you, Sue.
0: Bye.
4: Okay, bye-bye.
0: From fungal forensics to detection dogs, farm animals, interactive science, and the spectacular street science show, there's really plenty to discover. And the opportunity to meet Costa from Gardening Australia is an added bonus. And that is the Awards and Ag Science Expo, to be held at the DPI Hermitage Research Facility as part of National Science Week.

Kayleigh Bell and James Blundell. They'll be appearing on the coast. James Blundell hailing from the Granite Belt. Beautiful part of the world, isn't it? You're with Sue on Rose City FM. Now I've got four in a row, if we're lucky, of dance songs. This is your exercise moment, folks. I don't know what you're doing, whether you're on the way to the shower, on the way to the car, you're sitting in the car, just groove a little using the seats if, as long as you're not driving. If you're on the way to work or you're out in the garden, making breakfast, out on the farm, these are your songs to get you started, and honestly makes the dopamine really fire off, and you're feeling fantastic after a little bit of exercise or a walk in the park. Take a deep breath, and here we go. We've got David Guetta with Titanium, Clean Bandit featuring Jess Gwynn and Rather Be, and Sophie Alexis Bexer with Murder on a Dance Floor. We may have had that one before. Tones and I, we'll see how we go. Might be able to play it all. You're with Sue on Rose City FM. Good morning. It is 11 to 7 o'clock.

0: Oh, I hope those three songs got the cobwebs out of your brain and just you ready for a great Wednesday. Mild is what we call it. It's just after seven and time for the news.
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2: Good morning, I'm Lee Harrison. Legislation to overhaul the National Disability Insurance Scheme has passed through the Senate. The changes will see thousands of people taken off the scheme to rein in its ballooning cost. The federal government says the new laws will also do more to crack down on fraud. NDIS Minister Jenny McAllister says the overhaul can now get underway.
3: From now, we'll be working with the disability community, their families, their carers and the sector more broadly to implement these reforms and to really set the NDIS up for the long term.
2: The opposition claims Labor's gambling reforms are now stronger after pushing for changes to the legislation. Federal government has finalised negotiations with the coalition to pass its bill. People will be able to opt out of online betting ads, there'll be limits on inducements, and gambling ads will be restricted on TV and radio. Shadow Communications Minister Sarah Henderson says the changes strike the right balance.
4: The coalition has secured sensible amendments to Labor's flawed gambling reform bill, including in better protecting children, in better protecting the most vulnerable Australians.
2: Unions are pushing for the standard rental lease in Australia to be doubled to 2 years. It's one of several proposals in the ACTU's new housing plan to be handed to the federal government today. President Michelle O'Neill says increasing the minimum lease would provide greater housing security.
5: Well, around the country at the moment, minimum rental periods vary between 6 months and 1 year. Often people are forced to move frequently as soon as their lease is up. That causes stress. It also causes cost.
2: The Sydney Swans are expected to announce sanctions on players the club believes breach expected behaviour and standards in Melbourne. The club says its actions are independent of the ongoing investigation by Victoria Police, who are looking into an allegation of sexual assault. A meeting of the club board was held last night, but the outcome has not yet been revealed. The UK is standing firm on British support for Ukraine in the face of a fresh warning from Moscow. Russia's warned of consequences after accusing the UK of deliberately escalating the crisis following confirmation British-made drones had been used in recent Ukrainian strikes. Andy Burnham says they're committed to providing support so Ukraine can defend itself.
6: And that's been the British position all the way through this conflict by previous prime ministers. It remains the case with me. We are not fair weather friends. We will be there in Ukraine's hour of need, and that won't change.
2: In other news, social media giant Meta is on trial in the US over claims it deliberately designed its platforms to be addictive to young people. And a SpaceX rocket that landed in the Indian Ocean off Christmas Island has been towed to shore. The Australian Space Agency says the federal government is coordinating with Elon Musk's company to retrieve it. This is Air National News. Some huge names returned from injury for round 25 of the NRL. Roosters captain James Tedesco, Rabbitohs star Latrell Mitchell and Sea Eagles co-captain Tom Trbojevic have all been named to play. Hayes Perham has been named to replace the injured Reece Walsh at fullback for the Broncos on Friday night against the Raiders. Perham says he's hoping to extend his contract.
7: It's still in talks as far as I know. Me and my manager spoke recently and everything's looking pretty positive, so hopefully it gets confirmed and we can get that over the line.
2: Carlton president Rob Priestley has described their new coach as calm, humble but hungry and innovative. Josh Fraser has signed a 3-year contract after his move from interim to senior coach was officially announced. Priestley says the decision to name Fraser as their new coach was built on the work and development he's put in over the past 14 years.
8: He's built a comprehensive coaching resume with experience leading development programs, serving as an assistant coach across multiple AFL clubs and coaching his own teams at both VFL and NEFL level, and then, of course, in the last 3 to 4 months at AFL level.
2: And LIV Golf has confirmed the cancellation of its team championship in Michigan, meaning this week's tournament in Indianapolis will be the last of the season. Australian Independent Radio News.
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1: Rose City FM weather.
0: Well, southeast Queensland, generally fine and settled, with plenty of sunshine actually right across the state. There is a high pressure system keeping conditions stable for the moment. And although we've got these mild days, we do have a chance of a shower in the late morning. And the UV index, just letting you know, is very high between. And just keeping that in mind when you waltz out in the sun, it may seem like a mild, not bitey day, but the UV index is very high. So please remember to keep covered. For Warwick, we're looking for 19 degrees with a partly cloudy start to the day, a slight chance of the shower in the north and late this morning or late in the afternoon. Winds 15 to 20 kilometres, becoming light in the evening. Daytime maximum temperatures in the low to mid 20s. We look the outlook towards the weekend, partly cloudy, chance of a shower tomorrow or Thursday, and temperatures around the low 20s. We're looking for Friday, a bit of morning fog and partly cloudy, 22, it warms up a bit. Saturday, Sunday, possible shower on Sunday, fog on Saturday in the morning, and temperatures are hovering in the low 20s. We look into next week, Monday's cloudy with temperatures warming up a little bit, 23. Possible shower for Tuesday, and that is the outlook for the next week. Stanthorpe's at the moment is could expect a morning shower or two. Or two or three. 17 is their forecast. Tenterfield 16 with a little bit of fog this morning. Toowoomba looking for cloudy and 18. Gundawindi mostly sunny and a smiling 23 degrees. Gold Coast, Sunshine Coast, a shower or two, round about the low 20s. Brisbane looking for a sunny 23 today. But for us outside the studio, we're on 10 degrees and it's shaping up to be a beautiful day.
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2: Don't forget, coming up next, we have a Bethany's fresh, sweet country music on Rose City FM. Our first track this morning for Sweet Country Sounds is award-winning singer-songwriter Alice Benfer. She has just released The Lady Bushranger, a traditional country song built around the real life of Jessie Hickman, one of Australia's most famous female bushrangers, a cattle rustler, an exceptional horse rider, and a woman who repeatedly outran the police in a time when female bushrangers were almost unheard of. It's got powerful vocals, a classic country sound, and a story that absolutely deserves to be told.

from their 15th Golden Guitar Award win in January. Australia's hardest working country duo are kicking off their 8th studio album with a new single that feels exactly like them. Wannabe is a song about gratitude, appreciating what you've got instead of chasing what someone else has. After an ARIA number one album and a national tour that just keeps on going, it sounds like two blokes who genuinely love what they do.

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1: One of the Wolf Brothers. They're a great act. Look, we just couldn't get enough of Alice Ben Fur and the Lady Bushranger. But finally, the Wolf Brothers made it to the stage.
2: 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Sponsor.
3: It's Wednesday, the 19th of August, 2026. Aries. Wisdom from an older relative will be worth taking notice of. Taurus. Expand your horizons and consider travelling further afield. Gemini. A simple chat with a neighbour could bring joy, happiness and wealth. Cancer. Others could be in for a shock when they witness your true colours. Leo. It's vital you learn from your mistake to ensure it's never repeated. Virgo. Working smarter, not harder, will get those jobs done sooner. Libra. Keeping one step ahead of the pack at work could earn you a pay rise. Scorpio. Are you ready to put into action that business idea you've been mulling over? Sagittarius. Keep workplace woes at work. Don't take them home. Capricorn. Team up with another like-minded soul and together you'll move mountains. Aquarius. You feel you need to challenge yourself. Enroll in a study course. Pisces. Time to eliminate all those things that are holding you back right now. And that's today's horoscope.
4: This is Scott with Songs That Need a Revisit, bringing you back to the songs you haven't heard in years but never forgot. Ice House with Anything Is Possible, released in 1990 on their album Code Blue and peaking at number 49 on the Australian charts. Let's revisit this one.

Arthur Baker and the Backbeat Disciples featuring Al Green with The Message Is Love, a 1990 Australian chart hit that peaked at number 46 on the singles charts. Here's a track worth bringing back.

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5: I was just diverted by a sound outside, and it happens to be a magpie. I did have a call from Joe just a little while ago, and Joe, I will find that song that you referred to, because the magpie season is upon us. But right now we have Scott, our late night DJ, with some brilliant new independent music coming your way.
6: 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An Australian singer-songwriter creating intimate pop music shaped by honesty and emotion. Through vulnerable lyrics and gentle melodies, she captures love, heartbreak, and healing. Here's Tahila Dean.

0: gray. 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
1: This is Scott with Australian Independent Music. Georgie Scarlett and Joel Spence with Honey Let's Go, a celebration of connection, love, friendship and family. At its heart, it's a love song for everyone and all the relationships that make our lives richer. Here's Georgie Scarlett and Joel Spence.

Calling Central Queensland Home, Patsy Coleman brings us Journey on a Road, a talented songwriter with a passion for bringing stories to life through music. Here's Patsy Coleman.

Johnny Bachelor with Too Much Time in the Sun, a punchy indie pop track with plenty of rock attitude and perhaps a nod to Johnny's punk roots. Johnny was also a member of the Drop Bears, who was part of the Australian music scene from 1981 to 1987. Here's Johnny Bachelor.

0: Johnny Batchelor there with, and he was formerly, that was the Johnny Batchelor Band. Thank you very much to Scott for some great independent music. Unfortunately, the replay of a certain song before has unfortunately left me with a close timing. So I'm going to have to leave it there for Scott, and I'll hold them on for next week. But coming up very soon, we have the Mayor's came into the studio, and she's talking about the events that are happening. But after the news, we're going to have a little bit more of that interview. Stay with us. This is Mayor Melissa Hamilton. Welcome back to Community Connect on Rose City FM 89.3. Now, there has been a lot happening on the Southern Downs, especially this weekend that's just been. The historic Leeburn Sprints have once again brought thousands of visitors and competitors to the Southern Downs. Mayor Melissa, what does an event of this scale mean for Leeburn, the wider Southern Downs economy, and our region's reputation as a major events destination?
1: So the historic Leeburn Sprints are the second biggest motor racing event on the Queensland calendar. So it is so fantastic for our region to have something that is acknowledged as the second biggest event in Queensland. And I think, you know, we all said it so many times over the weekend that I don't think Mike Collins and Anne, when they started this 30 years ago, I don't think anyone realised how big it was going to get. And this year, no exception, it has been growing year on year. I was having a chat to people out there, and I said, look, I think this is the biggest crowd I've ever seen out here in my years as mayor. And they said, yes, well, Dick Johnson thinks it's the biggest crowd he's seen. And I said, well, I certainly wouldn't argue with Dick Johnson anywhere near a racetrack. So it was, you know, all of us thought that it was really, for the 30th anniversary, a bumper crowd. It brings so much to the region. If you look at last year, it was nearly $4 million in overnight expenditure with the Leeburn Sprints. And I imagine this year, with a bigger crowd, that is going to go up yet again. So a massive input to Leeburn, a massive input to the Southern Downs. And, you know, that's why it's always fantastic to have these events in the region, to bring people in and make sure that they spend the weekend. A lot of them come in a week ahead for the sprints and camp and travel around the region, going, you know, up to Allera, down to Stanthorpe, out to Killarney. So we all benefit from that particular event.
0: Other upcoming events that are happening on the Southern Downs include the Rose Bowl Polocross Carnival and the 2026 Dog Pro Supreme Working Sheepdog Championships. How important are these events in attracting visitors, supporting our local businesses, and showcasing the Southern Downs strong? It's that strong rural and sporting identity as well.
1: Yes, yeah, so look, I think, you know, the Polocross Rose Bowl Carnival is fantastic. I mean, the Morgan Park Polocross grounds, the Warwick Polo Cross Club, has done an amazing job, and their events bring so many people to the region regularly. And again, a lot of them come, they camp, they come into town and spend money in the shops, they go out to eat, and it just is a fantastic event for Warwick to have the Polocross fields, which are really some of the best fields in the Southern Hemisphere. They are absolutely world class, and we are very lucky to have them. So that is a fantastic one for Warwick. And then the Working Sheepdog Championship down in Stanthorpe, the same weekend, this weekend, they're both on. And the Sheepdog Championship goes for a week, actually, down in Stanthorpe. But I was so excited when they approached us about having it in Stanthorpe. I mean, it really ties so well with our history out on the Traprock as being one of the premier merino producers in the world. Of course, Traprock will set a world record a few years ago with an ultra fine wool. And I just think having the Sheepdog Championships here is a great way to both reflect on our past, but also embrace our present as that event's host in the region.
0: With the dry conditions continuing across the region, what is Council doing to help communities prepare for the increased risk of bushfires? And what support or information is available for Southern Downs primary producers facing drought conditions? And I'd just like to add, particularly those who are not necessarily farmers, but have who rely on the private water supplies rather than being connected to urban water system.
1: Yes, yeah, Sue, it is still dry, and while we're getting some nice frost and some nice drizzle to dampen things down, it is not going to be very long until we're starting to dry out again in spring. And so we are certainly, the Rural Fire Service has been pushing out the messaging about getting bushfire prepared, and Council has been sharing that messaging on our socials. It's a good time, as we've got these few weeks left of winter, to look around, make sure you've cleared your gutters out, make sure you've trimmed vegetation away from your house and other building structures, that, your grass is low, and just taking those steps ahead of bushfire season to be prepared in terms of talking to your family and knowing what's your plan. Are you going to go? Are you going to stay and defend? And being clear to everyone about what will happen in your household if a bushfire occurs. Separately on the drought assistance, of course, the Minister for Primary Industries, Minister Perrott, recently announced that Southern Downs, Gundawindi and Boulogne Shires were drought declared for our primary producers, and that unlocks drought assistance for them from the state government. So that is very good news for our primary producers. Council, again, through its, you'll see on our Facebook site, on our website, we've got details of that drought assistance, or you can just phone Council or come in and we will help you work out what assistance is available and point you towards the right parts of the state government to access that drought assistance. I think the last part of your question was about people who are on tank water supply rather than the reticulated system. At the moment, hopefully people's tank supplies are holding out. We had a little bit of rain during winter that filled a lot of those tanks, but Council is very focused on making sure that we have the infrastructure necessary to support increased deliveries in spring. And we have put in, particularly around Stanthorpe, we've got a new standpipe there for the commercial water carters to make filling quicker and easier so they can turn around more deliveries every day. Households can also, of course, still come along with a cube themselves and fill up at council water filling stations. If you're a resident, that is available for residents at the moment as well.
0: Can I ask, is it different, the drought declaration for primary industries rather than the Southern Downs being drought declared?
1: Yes, so a drought declaration is for primary producers. So it is really an agricultural ministry declaration that unlocks that funding. Now, separately to that, of course, the drought declaration is made because of our rainfall, but other departments don't automatically follow with drought assistance. So one thing we're doing at Council is looking at putting together our requests to other departments for areas that we think might need some assistance during drought, or where we are looking to get funding for drought mitigation initiatives.
0: Well, on another watery topic, Wirak. It's such an important recreational and community facility for Warwick and the Southern Downs, and the having it closed for some time has really been noticed by a lot of people. Can you bring us up to date about where things stand with Wirak?
1: Yes, yeah, Sue, I think the announcements went out at the end of last week, and Wirak did reopen on Monday, which is great news for all of the swimmers in the Southern Downs. And I think that people can probably get the most fulsome information from the WISE social media pages or at the facility itself. But they're initially opening with some shorter hours for the pool, while they get their full staffing in place. So if you're wanting to know what those hours are, go to the WISE social media page or drop in to the centre and just check what the hours are for the pool.
0: Community funding. The Council's Round One event sponsorship program provides support for events that help bring people together, such as the events we've been talking about, actually, and attract visitors to the region. What is Council looking for when assessing applications, and how can local community groups and event organisers make the most of the funding opportunity?
1: Yeah, Sue, I think that this is, if we look at the changes that we made in the budget around event sponsorship, you can see that we're approaching it much more strategically. And what we're aiming to do is bring new events in at a small scale and then help them to grow those events over time. So we've got a number of tiers of small events, medium events, large events, and hallmark events. So the aim is to cultivate those events, grow them through that structure, and ideally at the top, get them moving away from council funding because they're becoming self-sustaining in a financial sense. And that's a success story for them. It's a success story for the region, and it allows us to focus our spending on those smaller events. Now, the smallest funding event is, of course, community events. And we would love to see people taking advantage of this. I know a few groups have started to talk about things that they could bring the community together. The Maryvale Solstice event, fantastic example. Kalani Bushfire Night, fantastic event. Examples of smaller events that could grow over time, but also events that actually bring the community together. And that's something that we love to see in those applications is, you know, those community events that are small and that people can access, as opposed to the big events which are ticketed or, you know, have moved away from simply being those places where the community comes together.
0: This next particular one is more to do with individuals, I would say, with the Regional Arts Development Fund. It plays such an important role in supporting artists' creative projects and cultural activity across the Southern Downs. What opportunities are currently available through the RADF, and why is continued investment in the local arts and culture is important for the future of our region?
1: Sue, look, I think I'm going to keep going back to our community survey that we did last December and January, because it had so much really great feedback from the community. And our livability score was 78%, which is very high when you benchmark it against other councils. People love living here. But a big part of that is 66% of people said they appreciate the opportunities to connect and be part of community life. And that is what things like the event sponsorship and the RADF grants allow people to do. So two examples that were recently funded through the RADF grants are the Warwick City Band's 160th anniversary concerts. Now, they were a great event, and it's great not only to mark that history for us as a community, but to bring us together to enjoy those concerts and enjoy celebrating that history. And the other one, speaking of historically burned sprints before, was the Frames of Time exhibition, which was Leeburn's Story in Motion, where they had brought together photos, paintings, artwork, original black and white footage of the 1949 Grand Prix, some fantastic stuff there that they had brought together. The bringing it together creates a history that can be passed on through the community instead of losing some of those really important aspects of our history to time. So while you can do individual art projects, and, you know, the Brock Park toilet block in Stanthorpe was a great example of an individual artist doing something that enhanced our community space. So you can do that, but you can also, as a group or as a committee, approach RADF to help celebrate milestones or help put on an event. Last year, we did about $70,000 in RADF funding, and that's co-funded between Council and the Queensland Government. It's often been used for the small hall festivals, which are a great thing for the small halls in some of our little villages, great fundraisers for them and fantastic events for the community to go along to. So lots of things that you can do with the RADF grants that benefit all of us.
0: That's wonderful to hear, because there are so many unique small events that are popping up, and to have that sort of little bit of assistance helps make it a lot easier on the volunteers that always step up to make these things happen. Mayor Melissa, thank you for joining us. We'll be having a little bit more from Mayor Melissa very shortly after the news at 8 o'clock. And this will be on the non-principal place of residence, perhaps, and the planning scheme.

0: Rose City FM News.
1: Good morning, I'm Lee Harrison. A major overhaul of the National Disability Insurance Scheme has passed Parliament. The federal government secured support from the opposition on reforms to slash the cost of the multi-billion dollar scheme. The Greens and disability advocates say the changes will hurt those who rely on the NDIS. NDIS Minister Jenny McAllister says there'll be tougher penalties for those who defraud the scheme.
2: The bill that went through the Senate contains new offences, aggravated offences for fraud, and if a provider commits a serious breach, they can face up to 10 years in jail, extensive fines, or both, and will outlaw kickbacks.
1: The federal government has blocked a move by the opposition to extend the Royal Commission into anti-Semitism. The inquiry was established to investigate the circumstances leading up to the Bondi terrorist attack. The coalition believes the deadline should be pushed back to ensure key figures can appear. Australia's Financial Crimes Agency has referred hundreds of mortgage brokers, lawyers and accountants to authorities following a mortgage fraud investigation. Jack Fenwick reports.
3: Operation Claw uncovered widespread potential mortgage fraud worth billions, where buyers use fake documents and shell companies to buy Australian real estate. The suspected fraud spans at least $4 billion across major banks, prompting AUSTRAC to investigate those who have facilitated the scheme. The financial regulator is now ordering 143 lenders to overhaul their controls. Jack Fenwick reporting.
1: The Homicide Squad is investigating after a deadly stabbing in Sydney's inner suburbs. A man in his 30s has died in hospital after being found with stab wounds inside a Waterloo unit. A woman who was also in the home at the time suffered minor injuries. Social media giant Meta is on trial in the United States over claims it deliberately designed its platforms to be addictive to young people. A coalition of states is seeking billions of dollars from the company. Former Florida Senator David Arenberg says it could reshape how Facebook and Instagram operate.
4: If Meta loses here, they've already lost previously in court. This will be a cascade of other lawsuits coming because the states have said that they're going to seek damages approaching $200 billion. That's just for the consumer protection violations alone.
1: In other news, Sydney Swans players embroiled in a sex scandal are expected to learn their club-imposed penalties later this morning. The Swans board met in Sydney last night, agreeing on initial sanctions and penalties. Unions are pushing for all renters across Australia to be given access to a minimum 2-year lease. And jailed former Pakistani Prime Minister Imran Khan will be moved from prison to hospital amid growing concerns for his health. This is AIR National News.
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5: Yes, the weather for the Wednesday, the 19th of August. Well, it's going to be one of those perfect days again for this nearly end of autumn into, nearly end of winter into spring. Warwick is expecting a high of about 20 degrees in the mid-20s, that is. Partly cloudy, chance of a shower in the north. Probably could be late this afternoon or morning. And a winds 15 to 25 kilometres, becoming light in the evening. Daytime maximum temperatures low to the mid-20s, as I said. That will be the same for Thursday, Friday, leading up to the weekend. There is a chance of a shower over the northern end of the Southern Downs as we look towards the weekend. A bit of fog about in the early mornings. Temperatures don't get much higher than around the low 20s, though, as we head into the weekend. There is a possibility of a shower or two early next week. Around our region, we have Stanthorpe looking at 17 degrees for today. Tenterfield also on a maximum of 16, a little bit cooler down that way. Toowoomba 18 and partly cloudy. Gunda windy as always, mostly sunny 23. Gold Coast, Sunshine Coast 22 around those low 20 mark with a possible shower or two. And sunny for Brisbane. As we look out towards the weekend, it's certainly going to be some beautiful weather here on the Southern Downs.
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4: You're with Sue on this Wednesday morning. Don't forget we've got a little bit about that non-principal place of residency and the planning scheme coming up right after this. And Joe, I haven't forgotten the magpie song. It's coming up very shortly.

0: Welcome back to Community Connect on Rose City FM 89.3. Today we're joined by Southern Downs Regional Council Mayor Melissa Hamilton to look at some of the key events, community priorities and issues affecting the Southern Downs. Hello, Mayor.
1: Hello, Sue. Look, it's great to be in here and I'm pretty excited. The timing is fantastic because we've just announced that the Deputy Premier has released our planning scheme back to Council. Pretty exciting news that I got when I was down in Brisbane last week meeting with his office. So that is really good news for the region. The next step is for it to come to Council to consider adopting it. And we're just working towards getting that planning scheme in within this year because it's got a lot of great things in there that I think will help our housing situation here in the Southern Downs.
0: This might be opportune to talk about the non-principal place of residence and some of the things that have arisen because of the controversy and the fact that it increases the rates for a certain percentage of the Southern Downs ratepayers. Can you tell us what's happening in that area?
1: Yes, yeah, Sue. Look, of course, there has been that meeting recently, and we always welcome community discussion, I think, is always fantastic. We will wait. I know that they're going to send through some of the issues raised in that to Council for our consideration, and that's great. But I think there are a few items of probably misinformation out there that have got some people very anxious, and I would really like to hopefully give people some information that might make them less anxious about their personal situations. So the new rates category is for residential properties which are not your home. So if it's your home, we've kept those rate rises very low because of this new category at 3.5% as a median rise. And that's really good news for the homeowners in the Southern Downs. The new category, just to put it in perspective, the difference for an average property in Warwick between the residential category and this new category of non-principal place of residence is about $3.50 a week. And I think the feedback we've had from our customer service team is when people are coming in worried about the increase and then asking what it's going to be on their specific property, most of them feel quite relaxed after that discussion because the increases are relatively small. So I think, as I said, I think there's some talk out there of, you know, this is doubling your rates. It is certainly not doing that. It is for 90% of people in this new category, the difference is less than $10 a week. So, and I think that putting it in that perspective has helped a lot of people. Another one of the frequently asked questions from people is, if my house is on more than one block of land, which happens in Warwick because old titles, you might have one for the garden and one for the house. If the valuation for the property by the Valuer General treats it all as one property, which the majority of them do. We checked a number of them the other day and they were all one. If you get one rates bill, it's all just your home. So those extra blocks that make up your home aren't being put in this new category.
0: Could I ask about farms? Because there's a lot of people here in the region that possibly have other houses on their larger property, which is a farm, and renting it in one way or another to family or to others. How does it affect them?
1: Yes, Sue. Well, generally for farms, they're not in residential at all. So most of our farms, if you're a working farm, you are going to be caught. It's the dominant purpose of the land and you're going to be in our agricultural categories. So whether or not you have one house on there, two house or more, you know, a lot of those farms had multiple dwellings with grandma and parents and children all living on the farm. If you are being rated under the farming category, this does not apply to you at all. So, and the farming category, we did, again, because of the introduction of this new category, we kept the increase on farming rates at 5.5% this year, which is much lower than most of our neighbours managed. So I think that's the trade-offs that we were talking about in those difficult decisions that always come with a budget.
0: Now, I know for a lot of the community who have other houses, other non-principal places of residence, when the letters came to you in the emails, they referred to all of your properties, including the one that you're living in. How does that Do we need to go back and talk to council? What's the situation with something like that?
1: Yeah, so when someone had more than one property, they will have got it and they need to elect which of their properties is their home. So council can't always know that, and particularly if your rates bill is going to a PO box or your rates bill is going to a business address and not your home address, we can't see which one is your home. So yes, all the people will need to do who are in that situation is get in contact with council and do the objection process to make sure that their home is in the right category. Now, I know when the letter went out, it talked about a deadline of the 4th of August. That is not a hard deadline. We are going to continue to process that paperwork coming in from people. And even if the rates bill has gone out and you then realise you're in the wrong category, the suggestion would be pay your bill to make sure you get your discount, because the 7.5% discount that we offer is, again, higher than a lot of our neighbours. It's a good discount. But pay it and send your forms in, and when we process them, we will give you a refund for the difference between the categories. So don't think that you've missed your opportunity. If the rates bill comes out, you can still apply to us to change the category on your home at any point.
0: Thank you very much, Mayor. That's a fairly hot topic just at the moment, and it's good to have it clarified. Mayor Melissa, thank you for joining us on Community Connect and for giving our listeners the update on what's happening across the Southern Downs.
1: It was great to chat again, Sue.
0: Yes, you're with Sue on Rose City FM, and we'll be chatting to the Mayor and to the Deputy Mayor very soon, again in a couple of weeks' time. Right now, I did promise Joe that I'd play this particular song, and it is definitely the season of the magpie. And we were talking, Scott introduced a group that before the Bachelors, and I just thought, and who was once part of the Drop Bears, and I found one of their songs and I thought, couldn't help but play it. Don't forget, stay with us. We're going to be talking to Mike Smith from Glengallen Homestead about what's happening in that particular area, the markets that are coming up, and all things happening across the Southern Downs. Not to forget James in the morning. He's we've still got a little bit to go on American Pie, and he's going to share that with us this morning.

It's a cranky magpie. Wear a hat, wave a stick. Don't get too close to their chicks. And make sure you're looking up.

Matt Scullion there, and it's going to be followed by the fun-loving Drop Bears, and that was the member of that was Johnny Bachelor, which we played this morning, who's gone out on his own. I love the Drop Bears. I love the name. This is Fun Loving from the Drop Bears.

Oh, that was the Drop Bears there from a little bit of a blast from the past, actually. They were an Australian rock group that was active in the 1980s. The band started life as something else. They started life as the Socket Set in 1980 with Johnny Batchelor and Phil Hall from a band called Sardine versus the Lime Spiders, I think.

0: and they started out with a string of drummers. They played shows that included sell-out opening nights of the Saints' Comeback Australian Tour in the 1980s, and they formed the Drop Bears in Darlinghurst in 1981, and there's more to that story, but right now Johnny Batchelor is set up with his own band and playing some great music here, which we share with you in the mornings on Rose City FM.
1: Ricky Neal Jr. with Heartbreaker, a groovy disco pop track exploring the emotional push and pull of a relationship, the highs and lows of love that keeps pulling you back in. Here's Ricky Neal Jr.

0: the Ricky Nell Jr., what a group. They hail from Western Australia, actually, and electrifying, and they certainly are. What a great sound. Indigenous artists from the West Coast. Remember the West Coast? That's Western Australia. It's a long way away, but they have some. They produce some fantastic talent out there, and established that we're on Triple J's Unearth, and they've got a brilliant sound. You're with Sue and Rose CDFM. Don't forget, coming up very soon, we'll be talking to Mike Smith, and then James Heffernan will be back with Tales of the American Pie.
1: Shannon Jade with Jack and Rose. Inspired by Titanic and the kind of love you'd follow anywhere, to the stars or into the sea. Here's Shannon Jade.

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1: Set among the beautiful countryside outside Warwick, Llangallen has a remarkable story of survival, restoration and community spirit. There have been plenty of changes along the way, and today we're going to look at where Llangallen is now, the important role of volunteers and the visitor experience, and importantly, what the future looks like. Thank you for joining me, Mike. We have Mike Smith representing the Llangallen Homestead Trust. Hello, Mike.
2: Hi, Sue.
1: Llangallen has come an extraordinary distance from the days when the homestead was deteriorating and faced an uncertain future. What do you see, Mike, as the greatest achievements of the Llangallen Homestead Trust and its volunteers over the past 30 years?
2: Yeah, so I'm a bit of a newbie as far as I've been on the board for 7 years. And anyway, way back in 1993, the Llangallen Homestead Trust was established. And the preliminary work was done then, you know, with a view for the restoration. Then in 2002, a centenary of federation grant was successfully applied and received by the trust for $2 million. And with that $2 million, the Heritage Centre was established. And then the process of restoration began. So, and as I said, I'm a bit of a newbie with that, but, you know, some of the founding directors, Ross and Donna Fraser, who are still around very much, Doug Ralston, Gary Hayes, up to a couple of years ago. So it has been a long task and a long process.
1: Look, we're very fortunate to have people in our community that step up for this sort of thing. It's not for the faint-hearted, and neither is volunteering, which is part of the big picture, but this is all done voluntarily, and this is what leads us on to the next question, which volunteers have always been at the heart of Llangallen, whether it be on the management committee or whether it be just be doing things within the directing tours and different things around the historical building. But the volunteers have always been at the heart of Llangallen, from the restoration work through to becoming welcoming visitors, running events and supporting the cafe. What does the volunteer contribution mean to Llangallen today, and what sort of support or new volunteers would be most valuable going forward?
2: Yeah, so volunteers, well, without volunteers, Llangallen doesn't exist. And everything that's done out there at the moment is done by volunteers. And, you know, unfortunately, you know, in today's world is that everyone is super busy and it is a sign of times that people having time to give up to, you know, for a cause. But certainly, you know, everything that we do there at Llangallen, from, like I said, you know, bus tours to, you know, to tours, is all done by volunteers. Most of the gardening, you know, we do have five, automatic mowers, which we got from a grant, which, you know, we call them volunteers too, and very important volunteers, because it's a lot of grass to mow in summer. But look, you know, anybody who's thinking of that they've got, you know, even if it's a couple of hours on a Sunday when we have the markets, to, you know, putting their hand up to learn how to do a tour, and, you know, it's actually quite rewarding.
1: Llangallen today, there have been some changes in the way Llangallen operates, and including the cafe. Currently it is closed. How would you describe where Llangallen is at the moment, and what are the Trust's priorities for keeping this important Southern Downs heritage site alive and sustainable?
2: Yeah, look, Sue, the cafe, back in March, the leasee didn't renew the lease, and it was a tough decision as to, you know, whether we took on the management and opening the cafe. And as we just spoke about with volunteers, is that it's hard to expect volunteers to run a cafe that's that provides meals and coffee and things like that. So the hard decision was made at the time to not open the cafe. And and where we are at the moment, look, you know, we meet regularly. Again, you know, we're all volunteers, so most of us have day jobs. And probably where we are is that, you know, we are talking about different strategies moving forward. Is that, you know, what we want to see with Glengallen, what happens with Glengallen in the future? Still very much open. Glengallen is very much open. Private functions, you know, we are doing high teas, you know, again, as private tours, doing a lot of bus tours from, you know, people travelling through. And like I said, the Katie Harvey Paranormal Experience is back on monthly, which is super popular and super spooky. I've been there, done that myself, and completely recommend anyone to go out there if you want a tingle up the spine. You know, and we're talking about doing some after dark tours, which are private tours and things like that. But very much, you know, just get in contact with us, because, you know, we have caterers that we can put you in contact with. We've got weddings there. We're doing, you know, we do see that as a, you know, a part of our future is with weddings, you know, people, you know, with destination weddings and things like that. And the other thing, the other important part is that with the work that's also done with the archives and things, and Donna Fraser's heading that up and still with some volunteers, very much, keeping that alive, and that requires a lot of work too. So again, we're very much open for business, and we, you know, very much, still, you know, have this beautiful big house out there that we would like everyone to come and visit.
1: So in saying that, if someone's listening today and has never visited Glengallen or hasn't been there for many years, why should they put it on their list to visit? And how can the Southern Downs community help ensure that Glengallen is here for another 30 years?
2: Like you said, get out there. Like, look, the best experience I can explain to people going out there is that, you know, and I'd never been to Glengallen. I'd been in Warwick for probably 20 odd years before and first time I went through the house is when I was asked to join the board. So I was one of those people that hadn't been out there, but one of the markets, I actually sat at the house and, you know, and people doing tours, and I was surprised how many locals, you know, said g'day and, you know, paid and did a tour of the house and came out saying, wow, how remarkable it was, and that they'd never been out, lived in Warwick all their lives and never been out there. So look, probably the easiest way to see it is the markets, and the markets, the seasonal markets, again, they're getting bigger and bigger. Every being seasonal is that, you know, we sell more hot chips in winter, and you know, we sell more cold drinks in summer. But you know, each of the markets, yeah, do offer a lot, and we generally have well over 40 stalls. And like I said, a great opportunity to go and have a look through the house while, you know, grabbing a burger, or, you know, even I have to say the bacon and egg muffins are just absolutely sensational. They're all artisan, they're all locally sourced and everything. So, but yeah, look, you know, if you're thinking of a private function, whether it be a wedding, even a family reunion, the Heritage Centre is definitely open for, you know, again, and you'll probably get a tour thrown in if you wanted to, you know, book a you know, it could be ending a staff Christmas party, but yeah, look, please, you know, info@glengallen.com.au, you know, you drop us a line.
1: And maybe join you on Facebook page to see what's happening with things are popping up all the time.
2: Facebook is definitely definitely the place to see what's happening, and we do, like, the markets will be advertised when they are, and also Katie's, you know, paranormal, but be quick with those. They book out within about 10 minutes.
1: So, yeah. Mike, thank you for joining us and giving us an insight into the past, the present and the future of Glengallen Homestead. Thank you very much.
2: My absolute pleasure, Sue. Thank you.
1: It's clear that Glengallen is much more than a beautiful historic building. It's a story of community volunteers, restoration, and a shared commitment to preserving our Southern Downs heritage. And again, it's been a wonderful story, and thank you so much, Mike, for joining us here today.

Drink some margaritas by swinging blue lights. Listen to the mariachi play at midnight. Are you with me? Are you with me?

0: Drink some margaritas by swinging blue lights. Listen to the mariachi play at midnight. Are you with me? Are you with me?
1: Welcome to the fourth verse of American Pie. Listen closely.

0: that I'd die.
1: That first line is easy to decipher. In 1967, The Who released I Can See for Miles, which Pete Townshend proclaimed as the loudest, dirtiest, rawest song they'd released.

Paul McCartney heard that and had to do better, coming out with the most aggressive song they ever played. Don't forget to listen right at the end to Ringo's painful cry of, "I got blisters on my fingers." They'd recorded 17 takes of the song by then. At the end of number 18, he threw the sticks away and yelled those famous words.

Charles Manson was a charismatic chap who hung around the fringes of the California music industry while setting up a commune. Unfortunately, he used this charisma to persuade some followers to commit some truly atrocious murders. He mentioned Helter Skelter as a song that inspired his actions. He claimed it was about race wars, but if you listen, it's just about someone in a spiral. Next, we have the Byrds flying 8 miles high, then falling fast.

The Byrds were an influential group that came to fame playing folk rock, then became poster children of this music, psychedelic rock, before becoming pioneers of country rock, which would take the charts by storm in the 70s. 8 Miles High was one of the first songs to get banned for drug references. The rest of the verse is a bit obscure until we get to the jester in the sideline in a cast. Bob Dylan had a bike accident in 1966 and spent 9 months recuperating. So there's the jester, he's on the sideline and he's wearing a cast. After that, we hear about the sergeants playing a marching tune, which appears to reference the draft and soldiers marching off to war. Or it could be about...

0: When you consider that people complained about crowd control at Beatles concerts, it does make sense for Don to sing, "We all got up to dance, but we never got the chance." That's all I'm going to say about that verse, but next week we hear about the high point of the 60s and how it all came crashing down to earth. It features two songs by the other great British band of that decade.
1: And thank you very much to James for sharing the insights into. There's so much, so many layers to that song, and to too many songs, actually. Now, this, don't forget, I am just about out of here. We've got about six minutes to go, actually. Now, I did want to play the interview with Kerry Ruby from the DPI Hermitage Research Station, because just wanted to remind you that the 2026 Awards Day and Ag Science Expo, which is shaping up to be fantastic, set for the 27th of August, and it'll be held at the DPI Hermitage Research Facility as part of National Science Week. And the children of all the schools had have a competition, and the theme for this competition was fungal forensics, which sounds really cool. There'll be so many other things on display, though, the agricultural science and STEM careers to animal detection dogs and an explosive street science show. So you get to have a long go along there and check out everything that's on offer. There's so many careers that you're not sort of aware of, and that's what they're trying to showcase, is everything from plant pathology to soil science, as well as information about agriculture and STEM careers from the universities from right across southern Queensland. Will be have representatives there to introduce young people to the technology and science and technology behind modern agriculture. And don't forget, there'll be a farm animal petting zoo, fire ant and yellow crazy ant detection dog demonstrations, and also Costa from Gardening Australia will be there. So I hope to see you there. It sounds like a fantastic day, Yua Su, and thank you for listening. I will catch up with you next week.

0: This news bulletin brought to you by 13 Cabs. Sponsor.
1: Good morning, I'm Lee Harrison. The federal budget will save about $38 billion by the end of the decade from changes to the National Disability Insurance Scheme. The Senate passed the measures overnight after the government won opposition support. Thousands of people will be removed from the scheme. NDIS Minister Jenny McAllister says the government will work with states to provide support for people who no longer qualify for support.
2: There won't be any changes to access for the NDIS until 2028. So October is just the start. We have time to set up the supports that are needed.
1: Unions want a new national tenancy standard of 2 years to give renters greater stability. The proposal is part of the ACTU's latest housing plan to be put to the federal government today. President Michelle O'Neill says they're also calling for 1 in 10 new homes built in Australia to be set aside as public housing.
3: Two things we're looking for. We want to see strong rights for renters and a substantial increase in public housing.
1: Over 130 BHP workers were sacked or resigned following a surge in sexual harassment and racial abuse complaints over the past year. The mining giant handled 113 harassment cases detailed in its annual report, while another 125 were left uninvestigated. The revelations come as BHP posted a full-year profit topping $13 billion. Parents, players and local sporting clubs are being reminded to take concussion seriously ahead of final season. Sports Medicine Australia says the pressure to play and win a final shouldn't come at the cost of brain health. Chief Executive Jamie Crane says the message is simple: if in doubt, sit them out.
4: Every single person feels the effects of concussion differently. So symptoms don't necessarily set in immediately. There can be some delay.
1: And new surveys revealed our changing attitude to socialising and partying post-COVID. Etiquette expert Kate Huesler says more of us are staying home, and if we do go out, it's spontaneous and we split the bill.
5: But everyone is leaning into staying in. It's more affordable, it's more intimate, it creates more connection than actually going out. So that's the biggest shift between boomers, Gen X and the younger generation.
1: Briefly, in other news, social media giant Meta is on trial in the United States over claims it deliberately designed its platforms to be addictive to young people. A coalition of states is seeking billions of dollars from the company. And boogie rock trio ZZ Top's drummer Frank Beard has died at the age of 77. Beard was in hospice care in Texas at the time of his death. He kept tempo for the band's biggest hits, including Gimme All Your Lovin'. This is Air National News. Melbourne forward Jacob Van Rooyen will miss the next 3 games after his striking ban was upheld at the AFL Tribunal. The Demon's swinging arm collected Port Adelaide's Lira Lira in the head as he went to spoil a mark late in the second quarter of Melbourne's 76-point win at the weekend. Port's Jason Horne-Francis has been ruled out of this weekend's game, the last of the season for the Power, with a broken toe. Assistant coach Stuart Dew says it's not the best way to wrap up the season.
6: Look, obviously it's a shame. Jason's been a shining light all year and really taken his game and his leadership to new levels. So it's unfortunate, but not much we can do about it. It's things you can't control.
1: The Panthers admit they're still figuring out how to replace injured co-captain Isaiah Yeo. The 4-time NRL Premiership winner is sidelined indefinitely with a pec injury. Fullback Dylan Edwards says it leaves a big hole.
7: It's just little nuances to our game that we'll have to figure out and work towards and work out a way that we can sort of not replace Yoey, but get the job done without him.
1: And the Kookaburras have claimed a hard-fought 1-0 victory over Spain. A late Blake Gover's penalty stroke the difference. The Kookaburras now turn their attention to South Africa on Thursday. Australian Independent Radio News.
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0: Let's have a look at the weather. Darling Downs of Granite Belt for Wednesday. Partly cloudy, slight chance of a shower in the north in the late morning and afternoon. Near zero chance of rain elsewhere. Winds coming in from the east, 15 to 25 kilometres an hour, and becoming light in the evening. UV index high, and top temperature for the Southern Downs today should be around about 20 degrees. Outside the studio at the moment, 14.2 degrees.
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Stay in love, stay in with me. Stay in love, stay with me. 11 and a half after 9, Rose City FM. Good morning, everybody. Cedric Rollins. I'm here till midday today. What a gorgeous morning it looks outside my window here in Studio 2, looking to the west. Beautiful. And, you know, we've still got, well, less than 2 weeks until we get to spring. How about that? I see Four Corners began on ABC television on this date, 19th of August 1961. It is now the longest-running Australian television program in history. It's based on the concept of the British current affairs program entitled Panorama. Sebastian Coe of the UK ran the mile in a new world record of 3 minutes and 58.53 seconds. That happened in 1981. Now, that's splitting time. 58.3 seconds. How do you divide it up into that? Electronically, of course. This happens. Rose City FM, oh boy. I'll get this right. Rose City FM, the voice of Warwick and the Southern Darling Downs. Informing and entertaining with the soundtrack of your Wednesday morning. Thanks for your company.

0: That's the group Antique and Die For You. It's 16 after 9. And what did we find here? Oh, yes, I see Gary O'Callaghan, a Sydney radio announcer, passed away at the age of 83 on this day in 2017. Of course, he was on Radio 2UE for many, many years, and he always rated number one across Sydney. How about that? Gary O'Callaghan. Time to have a look at today's horoscope.
1: It's Wednesday, the 19th of August, 2026. Aries. Wisdom from an older relative will be worth taking notice of. Taurus. Expand your horizons and consider travelling further afield. Gemini. A simple chat with a neighbour could bring joy, happiness, and wealth. Cancer. Others could be in for a shock when they witness your true colours. Leo. It's vital you learn from your mistake to ensure it's never repeated. Virgo. Working smarter, not harder, will get those jobs done sooner. Libra. Keeping one step ahead of the pack at work could earn you a pay rise. Scorpio. Are you ready to put into action that business idea you've been mulling over? Sagittarius. Keep workplace woes at work. Are you ready to put into action that business idea you've been mulling over? Sagittarius. Keep workplace woes at work.

That's the Raspberries. Yeah, let's go all the way. Let's make it a big one this morning here on the Southern Downs. Beautiful day. It is winter, but goodness, it's a little bit chilly, but it's not what you would say was freezing cold. I see with Picasso's painting, the Weeping Woman was recovered in a locker at Spence Street Railway Station in Melbourne on this day, 19th of August, back in 1986. Now, the painting was worth quite a bit of money, $2 million, in fact, had been stolen from the National Gallery of Victoria a fortnight earlier. And this lady recorded this song on this day. When was this? 1966. Oh, yeah. Sandy Posey.

0: Yes, Andy Pazzi recorded that one in Nashville, 1966, on the 19th of August. Here's an odd thing. Alex Stepney of Manchester United, he was a goalkeeper there, dislocated his jaw while shouting at a teammate. That happened in 1975. I'd done a short stint at the Army at Wacol for probably 6 months or whatever it was, and I reckon we had a couple of guys there, Army sergeants and corporals, that they'd deafen you. My goodness, what a voice.
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0: Thanks, Graham. This is Jin Meyer. Never find another love like

0: Yin Meyer, and you'll never find another love like mine. You wouldn't be that lucky, would you? A couple of community announcements here. Free movie afternoon coming up at the Club Warwick RSL. The true story of the SAS in Afghanistan, it is. It's being held at the Warwick RSL, Club RSL, and it's on Tuesday, 25th of August at 5 p.m. in the Southern Cross Room. Club Warwick RSL is proud to present Bravery and Betrayal is the title of it. The SAS now tell their story of what really happened in Afghanistan and Iraq, featuring exclusive, never-before-seen interviews with officers, soldiers of the SAS and politicians of that time. This is the story, in their words, of the SAS in war and terror. Okay, another one here for, look, if you've got some items at home that you want to sell, then the place to go is the car boot sale coming up at the Warwick Showgrounds, Saturday, 22nd of August, 11 a.m. through till 2 p.m. Now, the cost is $5 per stall. We are holding a car boot sale fundraiser for four amazing Rodeo Junior and Princess entrants. There will be food available. So bring your goods and your table, some shade, and sell, all for a good cause. You can text Lisa Yates on 0414 650 356. That number again, 0414 650 356 for more information or to book. That's coming up Saturday, the 22nd of August. So, yeah, be there. It could be fun.
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Swing band and Chamber of Commerce. Oh, yes, groovy, aren't they? 25 to 10 on Rose City FM. And I see we're Missy Higgins, popular artist of these times, born in Melbourne in 1983. She's blowing out 43 candles today. This is Robert Palmer and UB40 offering to be your baby tonight. Soundtrack to your Wednesday morning. This is Rose City FM.

It's a top-sounding little band called Weekend, and Take My Breath, always appearing on the top 50 with a hit of two or three. They're pretty talented guys and girls. I see with Tamin Sursok born rather in South Africa in 1983. 43 today, South African-Australian actress, of course. If she's any good, we'll claim them. And she's also a singer. She had roles in the US TV program The Young and the Restless as Colleen Carlton. She played Colleen Carlton. And also she had a spot in a show called Pretty Little Liars. A gentleman by the name of Rick Price hails from Bow Desert, in fact. Big hit for Four Tops, Walk Away Renee.

That's Rick Price, Walk Away Renee. Of course, some publications say he was born in Brisbane, but having had a short stint at Bow Desert once upon a time, I know for a fact he was born in Bow Desert, Rick Price. 14 minutes before 10, we'll update our news service at the top of the hour. Little note here about Don Farden. His real name is Donald Morn. Born in England in 1940, blows out 86 candles today. English singer, had some hits back in 1968. This was a big one for him. West Indian Reservation. Oh, yeah. Circle the wagons, keep the powder dry. They're coming towards us now.

0: Oh, how'd you go? I've still got my scalp anyway. They never got me. No, fellas. 10 minutes before 10 o'clock, 15.5 degrees, heading towards our forecast top today of 20.
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